0: Oh, bang, shang-a-lang. Yeah, bang, bang. The Archies, Lady Gaga and Bruno Mars. Oh, Die With A Smile and Patti LaBelle and Michael McDonald on my own. It's 18 past 10. Here is my Wednesday thought for the day. My dog ate a bag of Scrabble tiles, would you believe? I dropped him off at the vet yesterday. Still no word yet.
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0: 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And on Friday at the end of that week, we'll do a draw and one lucky winner will celebrate their birthday with a dinner for two and a bottle of wine at the House of Siam Thai restaurant. 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

0: Elton John. Oh, I guess that's why they call it the blues. Melissa Katz was in there too. Read My Lips and Imagine Dragons on Top of the World. 29 to 11. Well, let's find out now about this event that's going on. It's called The Long Roll. It started on April the 29th at Balmain Bowling Club in Sydney, of course. And Club Tweed is going to be the first to host this goings-on in our neighbourhood tomorrow. Let's have a chat now to Wayne Turley. Wayne is the Club Tweed Bowls manager. Good morning, Wayne.
1: Good morning, how are you this morning?
0: I'm very well, thank you, and I trust you are the same. Now, it needs a bit of explanation, and you are probably better at doing it than I, but from what I understand, it's sort of like a continuous bowls game that's being played up the East Coast, a bit like the Olympic torch marathon, you know, where one did one leg and somebody else did another the leg. Am I on the right track?
1: Yeah, it is. It's a bit of an initiative from World Bowls and Bowls Australia for a push to get bowls included in the Brisbane 2032 Olympics. Hmm. So what it is, it's what they call the long roll. There's 32 clubs. It's going to travel 1,000 kilometres. So starting at the oldest bowling club in New South Wales, Balmain, which it did, and then making its way up the coast and finishing up at Windsor in Queensland, the oldest club bowls club in Queensland. So, yeah, and we're lucky enough to have it stopping in here at Club Tweed tomorrow afternoon. So it's a continuous match when there's one side representing Australia from our own members and another side representing the rest of the world. And at the end of it, there'll be a big tally to see who's the winner of the long roll.
0: Right. So can anybody participate in this, or does this have to be set up?
1: It's really been set up by clubs. So they get their own members involved, or local politicians or sports people. And so people get. We've done a bit of work for it tomorrow. We've got our own free social bowls on tomorrow afternoon. So we'll have our greens full of our own members and visitors coming along to participate and then watch the game play, the long roll game between Australia and the rest of the world. And then we'll have a bit of an afternoon to celebrate and push for the bowls to be included in the 2032 Olympics. It was once included with the Paralympics back in the 90s. Mm. So hopefully there's a big push at the moment to try and get it included for Brisbane 2032, as many other sports are trying as well.
0: Yeah, exactly. And what do you think your chances of being successful at that are?
1: Oh, I reckon we're a huge chance. So one thing about bowls, it's very inclusive. From the paras to the disability to the able-bodied to the young, the old. So we're very inclusive. Bowls clubs play a major part in the community for all over Australia. Now, I think it's a huge chance. We push down those lines of being inclusive, our diversity and the lifetime participation we've had over many, many years. I think bowls gives a big chance of making it for 2032.
0: Yeah, well, I hope you're right. And I think we've come a long way since perception of lawn bowls only being for elderly, retired people and ladies with long white skirts.
1: Yeah, definitely. I think it's been a long time now, the last 10, 12 years, that the average age of the Australian men's and women's bowls team is even younger than the average age of the Australian cricket team. So once you push 30 now, you're probably too old to represent your country in the Commonwealth Games that's coming up this year, which is a pretty fact. Like I was lucky enough, once I hit about 40, I was too old. So so it's definitely a game of all ages at the elite level, the social level, and just getting along to your local club and being socially and mentally active.
0: Yes, indeed. And I think you've got a great chance of this because golf, remember there was all that drama with golf. Golfers were trying to get golf included and that became successful. So I think you're on the right tram.
1: Yeah, I do. I think from the para side and the open side and knowing that get down to your local bowling club all over Australia, it's there. They've always been there for the community. You know, you look at locally and regionally over the last few years when they've had floods and all the other fires and things, your local club's been that place that people will be able to go to and come together. And then now we've got the social part of it where our game, we can play barefoot bowls on a Sunday afternoon or whenever, and then you can play competitive, but also just being out in your local club and participate in, being socially active.
0: Exactly, covers all the bases. Now, it's at your club tomorrow. It then moves to Coolangatta, Tugan, Burley, Mermaid Beach, Southport, Musgrave Hill, Helensvale, Broadbeach, Beenleigh, then on to Brisbane. So, yeah, that's it. So people are welcome to come along, Wayne, I imagine, and watch this particular game.
1: Yeah, definitely. It doesn't take too long. It's a very short version of the game, but more than welcome to come down tomorrow afternoon. Come down to the club and have a look and support and sign up for the petition to try and get bowls included for Brisbane in 2032.
0: Yeah, great. That's an important part of it too. Put your name to the list. Terrific, Wayne. Thank you so much for your time this morning and good luck with that tomorrow. I'm sure you won't need it.
1: No, thank you very much. Looking forward to it. Thank you. Thanks for your time.
0: Bye.

0: That's Karen Jacobson and the radio. Missy Higgins was in there as well with Futon Couch. 17 to 11 morning, all morning, Leon, morning, Julie. Leon and Julie gave me a call. They're from Mullandina. They liked my dog joke about the Scrabble tiles. Apparently Julie was quite concerned at first, thought I was telling a serious story about my dog swallowing. But anyway, if you heard it, you'll know what I'm talking about. If you didn't hear it, well, bad luck. You'll have to wait till next time I do something equally as humorous.
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0: That's Bill and Boyd. Santa never made it into Darwin. And Big and Rich, nobody told me. That's what that's called. 7 to 11, morning all. And, it's gone a bit dingy here in Mermaid, but I think we're going to be all right. Bureau said if we do get any rain, it certainly won't be heavy.
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0: It's Kiki D. Yeah, and Maroose, Meghan Trainor and Mike Sabbath was there with Wave. Oh, it's a bit dreary, I thought, for Meghan Trainor. I usually love her work. And the Divinals got me underway this, my fun loud today, with Pleasure and Pain. 18 past 11, morning all.
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0: That's Emile Mover and Made for Each Other. And Annie Lennox was there as well. She's Walking on Broken Glass. Well, whatever turns you on. 26 past 11. And now just a reminder that we are giving away double passes, guys, to see this Sweet Caroline tour, tribute to Neil Diamond, obviously, at the Star Gold Coast on Saturday, this coming Saturday, the 9th of May. 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But please do put your email address in, because that is how we send out the tickets. Just a reminder of, this is what I'm started out to say, that there is a deadline on that, and that is 5 o'clock tomorrow, all right, because we need that time to get it all correlated and sorted out and to announce the winner. So if you're a support member, you can do it at any time, but do make sure, guys, that it is by 5 o'clock tomorrow. 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Oh, hello. 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All righty.
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hothouse flowers, and I can see clearly now, and take that with there as well. 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

0: Was that enough?
1: Well, it's cute, isn't it? Zayden Kennedy and Hold On. Now, I was meant to tell you before I played it that that was a track from our local gig program. 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But so I'm doing it now. 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

0: Sammy Davis Jr., he's the Candyman. Scritti Politti was in there too with Perfect Way, Perfect Way, that is, and Cold Chisel with Cheap Wine. No comment. 8 to 12, morning all. Nearly time for me to go.
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Billy Ocean and Caribbean Queen or Caribbean Queen, whatever you like, no more. Love on the Run. It is 3 to 12, if you can believe it. Nearly time for me to go. Hope you've had a nice morning. Just a recap, guys, on that Neil Diamond double pass competition for the Star on Sunday night to the Sweet Caroline Tour. Yeah, if you are a support member, don't forget you can enter at any time via the website 941fm.com.au. But, as always, a but, it must be done by 5 p.m. Tomorrow, a Thursday, okay? Because we need that time then to get all the entries together and correlate it and all that stuff. Okay, that's it from me. I'm out of here. Crowded House will take us up to news and Jono will be in. And have yourselves a great afternoon. I'll be back tomorrow. Bye.

0: Travelling okay for your run down to the Goldie from Brisbane on the M1. Just a little bit of a build for Reedy Creek Road around Southport Burley Road this lunch hour. Southport Burley Road also building up Robina and Varsity Lakes. Gold Coast Highway slow through Surfers Paradise, Mermaid Beach, Miami, also through Palm Beach 2. Currumbin Creek Road busy through Currumbin Waters. Same for Minjumbull Drive at the Tweed. And the Tweed Coast Road builds up a little bit through Coogee and Kingscliff. 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That's our sponsor. It's Chris. Another check for you in an hour. 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
2: Hello there, I'm Sean Bindley. Donald Trump says the US is pausing Project Freedom, which has seen the US Navy escort ships through the Strait of Hormuz. The president wrote on social media it was due to the great progress on a possible deal with Iran. Nick Harper reports from Washington.
3: A short-lived endeavour by the United States. Project Freedom now on pause. US President Donald Trump posting on social media that by mutual agreement with Iran, they had decided that due to the great progress that had been made towards a complete and final agreement, the US would no longer help to escort ships through the Strait of Hormuz. The US president saying that would allow time to see whether an agreement can be finalized and signed. However, the US blockade on Iranian ports remains in full force and effect. Earlier, Secretary of State Marco Rubio said the blockade was crippling the Iranian economy, leading to lost revenue totalling $500 million a day. I'm Nick Harper in Washington.
2: Australia is on the cusp of signing a landmark security treaty with Fiji to help mitigate China's influence in the region. Foreign Minister Penny Wong is in the Pacific nation to try and iron out the final details of the agreement. The federal government claims the pact would strengthen strategic and economic cooperation between the two nations. The Treasurer insists the federal government is preparing a responsible budget as mortgage holders grapple with a fresh interest rate rise. The Reserve Bank is warning the federal government against a budget cash splash amidst reports workers could receive a one-off $300 payment as part of the financial blueprint. Jim Chalmers says while government spending isn't the primary driver of inflation, they know they have to spend taxpayer dollars wisely.
4: The governor was asked a hypothetical question about some budget speculation that there'd be a heap more stimulus in the budget. There won't be a heap more stimulus in the budget. In fact, the budget will wind back spending overall.
2: Australia's big four banks have announced they will pass the latest interest rate rise onto customers. The official cash rate has jumped 25 basis points to 4.35%. Westpac, CBA, NAB and ANZ will apply the increase to variable home loans. Putting extra pressure on households, South Australia Financial Counsellors Association Executive Kate Fox says there is help out there for people struggling to pay the bills.
5: Banks and utilities providers all have hardship provisions, so it's certainly worth contacting them and seeing if there's some negotiation that can happen there. And if you're really struggling with contacting them and negotiating them, a financial counsellor can help with that.
2: Australia's ability to prevent young people from being radicalised online is being bolstered. Sarah Wiedersain explains.
6: Violent extremists are increasingly being radicalised online with private chat groups and gaming platforms used to recruit vulnerable young people. To combat the fast-moving threat, the Albanese government will provide $74 million over 2 years to set up the Counterterrorism Online Centre. Its establishment will enable specialist AFP and ASIO investigators to monitor high-risk online spaces and assess credible threats. Home Affairs Minister Tony Burke is urging anyone who sees something online that raises concern to contact the National Security Hotline.
2: This is Air News. Firstly to tennis, and the women's world number one believes players will have to boycott Grand Slam tournaments if calls for a greater share of prize money are to be taken seriously. The total prize pool for the upcoming French Open is less than 15% of the estimated €400 million the tournament will generate. Arena Sabalenka says without the players, there is no tournament.
7: I feel like that's going to be the only way to kind of like fight for our rights. In rugby league, Broncos star Ben Hunt says he's an outside shot to run out for the team against the Sea Eagles on Saturday. The veteran half is in line for a return from a knee injury as Brisbane battles their growing casualty ward. Hunt insists he'll be careful not to rush back too early.
8: Yeah, no, look, I definitely won't be going too soon, but I've got a fitness test today to get through, you know, some wrestling contact and a few different drills, and if I pass through all that, then I'll be right to play, but I'd still say it's a bit of an outside shot.
7: In rugby, Western Force flanker Carlo Tozzano says his team is growing in confidence after winning three of their last four games. The Force had a slow start to the Super Rugby season and still sit second last on the ladder despite their recent good form. They take on the Brumbies in Canberra on Saturday. Tozzano says the Force have been unlucky not to win more of their games.
9: We just start believing a bit more and things just started going our way a bit. Like, we haven't actually changed a heap. I just think we've just gotten slightly better each week in those small one percenters and starting to pay dividends now.
7: Australian Independent Radio News.
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10: Looks like we might have some rain showers over the next couple of hours, but then it'll start to clear late afternoon and this evening. Now, tomorrow, the outlook is for a partly cloudy day, chance of morning fog about the hinterland, slight chance of a shower, and also the chance of a thunderstorm in the afternoon. 27 the maximum tomorrow. That's after an overnight minimum of 16. And currently on the coast, it's 24. G'day, I'm John Pearce. It's Hump Day. It's a Wednesday. This is The Long Lunch. Certainly nice to have you along. And this is Ed Sheeran.
11: When your legs don't work like they used to before, and I can't sweep you off of your feet,

0: The rain, the park, and other things. The cow sells. Before that, we heard from the Hoodoo Gurus and What's My Scene. First up in the hour, Ed Sheeran and Thinking Out Loud. This is 94.1 FM, Prince, after the break, and a little later in the hour, the featured instrumental.
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0: Ain't that loving you, baby, Elvis Presley. Before that, Lenka with Don't Let Me Fall. And Let's Go Crazy in This Crazy Old World with Prince. First up in the set. Gold Coast Zone, 94.1 FM. And this is The Long Lunch. It's Wednesday afternoon. And got some great music this afternoon. So stay with me. If you're a retiree and you're looking for something to do, because it's a bit boring just sitting around home, not making friends, and yeah, it gets a little boring. Well, let me tell you about the Arundel Probus Club. It's a vibrant club, and they have a meeting every second Wednesday of the month at the Dublin Docks. You can enjoy great company, inspirational guest speakers, exciting outings that get you out and about, which is very important that you must do that. Get out and about if you're don't become a stay-at-home retiree. Now, the next meeting is coming up on the 13th of May. Just ring Ron James. He's the president of the Arundel Probus Club. 0417 329239. 0417 329239.
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0: Brian Cadd and Glenn Shorrock out front of Axiom. What a good song that is. Arkansas Grass. At the time it came out, though, because of the hippie thing that was going on, some people thought it was all about marijuana, but it wasn't. Jimmy Buffett before that, and The Oldest Surfer on the Beach, and Shakespeare's Sister with Your History. 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
2: At 10 past 8, surf and beach conditions with Gold Coast City Lifeguards. And every Friday at 10 past 5, John Nielsen picks the top weekend surfing spots, keeping you up to date with our coast, our Gold Coast. Only sunshine covers the coast more than 94.1.
0: How about some Motown R&B / soul for the featured instrumental? Well, I got it here for you. This is Junior Walker and the All-Stars. Junior Walker, the saxophonist with the group. And this is a track that came off the first album they released for Motown, which was called Shotgun, named after their hit record at the time. This is Junior Walker and the All-Stars with Cleo's Mood.

I'm a sucker for a bit of sax. That was sax. Get your mind out of the gutter. That's Junior Walker and the All-Stars with Cleo's Mood. That's our featured instrumental today. Trust you enjoyed it. I certainly did. Loved the track. This is 94.1 FM.

0: Johnny Diesel, Cry and Shame, and U2 with One. This is 94.1 FM, and the 1 o'clock news is coming up shortly. Next hour, I'll play a track from the album of the week, and also the Lost 45.
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0: Good afternoon, Gold Coast. No accidents or breakdowns on the roads so far this afternoon. The M1 flowing nicely both directions, top to bottom of the coast between Tweed and Coomera. Good run if you're heading up through to Brisbane as well and back to the coast, no dramas too. Brisbane Road, very busy conditions, both directions between Helensvale and Harbour Town. Smith Street Motorway is quite okay at the moment. West Burleigh Road up through to Bermuda Street, some busy conditions there. So to the Gold Coast Highway at Miami. 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
2: I'm Mark Dransfield. The federal government claims it has limited powers to stop the return of the so-called ISIS brides to Australia. A group of four women and nine children are expected to arrive in Sydney and Melbourne tomorrow. Labor maintains it's not assisting the cohort on their journey home. Home Affairs Minister Tony Burke says any member of the group that's broken the law will be punished.
3: They made an appalling, disgraceful decision. If any of these individuals find their way back to Australia, if they have committed crimes, they can expect to face the full force of the law without exception.
2: The Federal Police Commissioner has indicated some individuals will be arrested and charged. Meantime, the federal government's unveiled a $10 billion package to secure Australia's fuel and fertiliser supplies. The plan would see diesel and jet fuel reserves increase to 50 days. The government will also work with the states to look at the feasibility of establishing another oil refinery. Prime Minister Anthony Albanese says the Iran war shows we need to improve our fuel resilience.
4: This is aimed at making sure that Australians can have more confidence in protecting our energy sovereignty, not just during this crisis, but going forward as well, protecting our nation's energy interests.
2: And the US president says he's now paused the latest operation to guide ships through the Strait of Hormuz less than 48 hours after it started. Donald Trump says the change has been made at the request of Pakistan and other countries to see if an agreement can be finalised. The US Secretary of State only today declared Operation Epic Fury over, replaced by Project Freedom. Back home, a crime scene's been established after a suspected human bone was found in Queensland's Hervey Bay. The bone was located at a construction site on the Esplanade in Pyalba yesterday afternoon. Forensic examination has begun. Health officials in New South Wales are issuing a fresh alert about measles after another confirmed case. More from Sean Bindley.
5: The person recently returned from Southeast Asia and visited several locations across the city while infectious. It's the 46th confirmed case in the state since January this year. Sydney Local Health District's Dr. Lena Gupta says travellers who aren't immunised are coming back from overseas with measles.
6: There are a lot of outbreaks overseas. Many countries have had outbreaks, including Indonesia, several countries in Africa, but also even in the US, Canada and the UK, there have been outbreaks of measles.
2: Sutherland in New South Wales has been rated the most livable region in Australia by insurance comparison company iSelect. The ranking is based on employment, income, life expectancy, health services and overall well-being. The Adelaide Hills were rated the second most livable region. Hills resident Bronte Manuel from Toop and Toop says nothing beats it.
7: It's a phenomenal place and I don't think there's many places in Australia, let alone the world, where you can commute and be on 2 acres, 5 acres, 10 acres, 20 acres in a 30-minute period of time. It's crazy.
2: Checking the Aussie share market, the All Ords is trading up 101 points at 90.04. One Australian dollar is buying 72.3 US cents. This is AIR News. The AFL is being accused of band-aiding over bigger issues after Carlton was fined $75,000 for bringing the game into disrepute. All 18 clubs will have to appoint psychologists and soft cap spending will be reviewed following the Elijah Holland saga. The league was warned 4 years ago there'd be consequences to cutting the soft cap. Former Collingwood president Eddie Maguire has told Footy Classified the AFL needs to work with clubs, not against them.
8: I think it's time the AFL sits down with the clubs and works out the framework of what you actually need to have to be a professional, well-run organisation and club in 2027 and maybe 2030 and get it right once and for all instead of band-aiding everything.
2: The Perth Bears insist plenty is happening behind the scenes to get the club ready to join the NRL next year. The PNG Chiefs, joining a year later, have already locked in marquee signing Jerome Luai for 2028. Bears assistant coach Ben Gardner has told Sports Today there's a lot of hard work underway.
9: Everyone can have their opinion at the end of the day, but one thing I know that's happening with the Bears and with my involvement is things are happening behind the scenes. Opportunities have been set up, the WACA's been set up and the training ground's been set up, so there's a lot going on over there.
2: And Arsenal has booked a place in the Champions League final, beating Atletico Madrid 2-1 on aggregate in their semi-final. Australian Independent Radio News.
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11: Partly cloudy this afternoon with some rain showers about, but they will clear later in the afternoon. This evening, and then tomorrow we'll have a partly cloudy day once again with the chance of morning fog about the hinterland, slight chance of a shower, and there's also the chance of a thunderstorm in the afternoon tomorrow. 27 the maximum, that's after an overnight minimum of 16, and currently on the coast it's 25. G'day, I'm John Pearce, and yes indeed, this is The Long Lunch. Welcome back to it. It's good to have you along, and this is real life.

0: walk on the floor or my hands over you. Nice trick. John Farnham there, or back when he was Johnny. Rockmelons with That Word, L-O-V-E. And first up, Real Life, Send Me an Angel, Gold Coast Zone, 94.1 FM. After these messages, I'll play a track from this week's album of the week, Hot August Night.
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4: The 94.1 Album of the Week is sponsored by Showtime Australia and the Sweet Caroline Tour, a tribute to Neil Diamond. Neil Diamond's resounding voice and timeless tunes have made him one of the world's most loved artists, and a tribute to Neil Diamond is appearing at the Star Gold Coast this Saturday. And our Album of the Week this week is Hot August Night, one of the biggest selling albums. In fact, it was huge here in Australia. I think this was the country that it sold the most copies in. Recorded live in 72 at the Greek Theatre in Los Angeles. Let's have a go with a song called Sing Free, otherwise known as Canta Libre.

Because it's the album of the week this week, I've decided to reacquaint myself with the album that I hadn't heard for many years. And what a superb album it is, considering it was recorded live back in 1972. Hot August Night is fabulous, and Neil Diamond is right on point. And this week's 94.1 album of the week, Hot August Night, is sponsored by Showtime Australia and the Sweet Caroline Tour, a tribute to Neil Diamond, appearing at the Star Gold Coast this coming Saturday, showcased by a world-class international band. This is one show you're not going to forget. 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And you also get a chance to win some tickets to see this particular show this week with Richard and Rhonda. 94.1 is giving away 5 double passes to see Sweet Caroline Tour, a tribute to Neil Diamond at the Star Gold Coast this Saturday. 94.1 FM group support members have exclusive entry via our website, 941fm.com.au, and just click on the Neil Diamond tab. It's that easy. 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Oh!

0: The Beatles and Julia and Hunters and Collectors before that with Holy Grail. This is 94.1 FM. It's the Long Lunch on a Wednesday afternoon, and it's certainly nice to have your company, as it always is. And Arts National Gold Coast is inviting you to explore the arts on Saturday morning, the 16th of May. Potter Central is the place, and in his talk, Auguste Rodin and 19th Century Sculpture, Speaker David Worthington from Arts Society UK will endeavour to illustrate why Rodin is one of the greatest sculptors ever and will assess his continuing relevance. No cost to members, $40 for non-members, and that includes morning tea. Bookings are very much essential, so just go to the Arts National Gold Coast webpage, which is very simply artsnational.au. Or you can phone Mary on 0400 134 987. 0400 134 987.
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0: Back in 1980, the Doobie Brothers released their 9th studio album. It was called One Step Closer, and from it came this hit single. And this is the Lost 45 for today, written by, or co-written by, Michael McDonald. This is Real Love.

Michael McDonald, our front singing lead on Real Love, a song that he co-wrote for the Doobie Brothers, and that was released off their album One Step Beyond, and was a hit back in 1980. And between 1980 and 1996, this is a fun fact, there were 9 singles that made the US Billboard Hot 100 with the title Real Love, the last one being the Beatles hit Real Love. So there you go. That's a little fun fact. That's something you can bore somebody with much today. Who knows? Gold Coast 94.1 FM. And that, of course, was the Lost 45.

0: Bruce, the Boss, and Glory Days. 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As per usual, we'll have the choice cut.
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0: Belly down.
1: No accidents or breakdowns on Gold Coast Road so far this afternoon. Nice clear run for the M1, both directions, top to bottom of the coast. And if you're heading up through to Brisbane, fairly good run right into Brisbane City. Coming back the other way, breakdown at Yatala, a slight delay there around exit 38. Back on the coast, Brisbane Road, quite busy outside Harbour Town. Smith Street Motorway building up and travelling quite well at the moment. And a little bit busy West Burley Road heading towards Bermuda Street. No delays elsewhere. 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
3: I'm Mark Dransfield. The Federal Treasurer claims speculation about government spending in next Tuesday's budget is hypothetical. More from Federal Politics Editor Michael Packey.
4: The Albanese government won't deny speculation. It's planning a multi-billion dollar cash splash which would see all wage and salary earners receive a one-off payment of up to $300. The Reserve Bank is warning such a measure could fuel inflation. Treasurer Jim Chalmers has slammed suggestions his budget will overstimulate the economy, arguing there'll be more savings and less spending.
5: That's obviously a hypothetical which doesn't reflect the reality of the budget.
4: Opposition leader Angus Taylor is reluctant to say whether the coalition will support the income offset, but claims the government has made life harder for households.
6: This is a complete economic disaster for Australia and Australians.
4: The RBA has raised interest rates for the third time this year, erasing the cuts that were delivered in 2025. Michael Packey reporting.
3: Federal police have confirmed some women with links to Islamic State will be charged upon their return to Australia. Four women and nine children are expected to land in Sydney and Melbourne tomorrow. The federal government maintains it's not provided any assistance to the group on their journey home. AFP Commissioner Christy Barrett says some members of the cohort will be prosecuted.
7: Some individuals will be arrested and charged. Some will face continued investigations when they arrive in Australia. And children who return in the cohort will be asked to undergo community integration programs and countering violent extremism programs.
3: Police divers have recovered a body after a car plunged into a weir in Sydney's south. Dusty Fitzpatrick reports.
8: Emergency services were called to the Audley Weir in the Royal National Park in the early hours of this morning. There they were told a car had left the roadway before entering the water and becoming submerged. Two men were inside at the time, the 20-year-old driver managing to escape. His passenger was trapped. A multi-agency search has been carried out throughout the morning to locate his body. Dusty Fitzpatrick, Sydney.
3: A Queensland toddler is in an induced coma after inhaling gold cake decorating dust. 14-month-old Dustin Wildman underwent surgery after the copper-based powder turned into a toxic paste, blocking his lungs. The boy remains in critical condition in a Brisbane hospital, unable to breathe on his own. Sales of diesel utes and four-wheel drives have dropped away dramatically since the fuel crisis, Lee Harrison reports.
9: The Middle East conflict has pushed sales of electric vehicles to another monthly record in April, with about one in six fully electric, and sales of BYD cars second only to Toyota. The Financial Review says once popular models such as the Ford Ranger and Everest, as well as the Toyota Hilux and Prado, are showing huge falls. The Federal Chamber of Automotive Industries says Hiluxes have seen a 31% drop in sales compared to April last year. The Everests have dropped 29%. BYD's Sea Lion 7 was the biggest winner overall, with 139% more heading out the saleroom doors. Lee Harrison, Air News.
3: And Caroline Wells has been announced as Tasmania's 30th governor after formal approval from King Charles. This is AIR News. Shark star Nicho Hynes is urging the NRL and other sporting codes to follow the lead of the AFL when it comes to mental health reforms. A full-time psychologist will be mandatory for all AFL teams in the wake of a review into Elijah Holland's mental health episode. Hynes says it shouldn't take a high-profile incident to spark change.
10: I'm thinking, like, why is it taking this now to mandate? I think every professional organisation, no matter what sport, should have a sports psych or an actual psych there. it should just be mandatory all the time, not just because something's happened.
3: AFL and Brad Scott says he loved Nate Caddy's post-game comments that he's sick of mediocrity. The Essendon forward vented his frustration after the loss on Saturday, saying he's sick of losing. The Bombers coach says he loved the young forward's anger.
0: He's the ultimate competitor and he wants to do that, you know, with Essendon. He loves the place, he loves the environment, and while he's young, he's not in the category of just trying to establish his career. He's now switched from, you know, being excited about playing AFL footy to now I want to drive this team forward.
3: And Australia remains atop the women's T20 world rankings despite England closing the gap ahead of next month's World Cup. The Aussie men are third. Australian Independent Radio News.
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12: Some showers this afternoon, but they should start to ease shortly. Then tomorrow, a partly cloudy day. There's the chance of morning fog about the hinterland and the slight chance of a shower. And also the chance of a thunderstorm in the afternoon. 27 degrees will be the maximum for tomorrow. That's after an overnight minimum of 16. Looking further ahead, Friday looks like being a sunny day. So the Bureau tells us, which is rather nice, and cooler too. 23 degrees, the maximum. And then comes the weekend. Sunny on Saturday and a shower or two on Sunday. Currently on the coast, the temperature is, says he, looking at the thermometer, it's 23 degrees. Okay, good afternoon. This is the Long Lunch and the final hour on 94.1 FM, and this is Fleetwood Mac.

0: Rolling Stones doing the Linda Ronstadt classic. Yes, I know, it's the other way around. With Tumblin' Dice. USA for Africa, We Are the World, and Billy Joel from The Stranger, She's Always a Woman to Me, at 20 past three. And Mark Irvine this afternoon, track from our album of the week, Hot August Night. Which one is it? It doesn't matter, because all the songs on Hot August Night are fantastic. I will take a track from, it was the title track of his 1969 album, which did pretty well. And it's a song that Dolly Parton used to love to sing. Sonny and Cher did a version of it. So did Peggy Lee. And I'll tell you what that is and play it for you a little later on this afternoon with our album of the week, Hot August Night from Neil Diamond, here at the Gold Coast Zone, 94.1 FM.
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5: Down, this valley down.
6: Slowing up for traffic on the Pacific Motorway southbound as you're coming through Helensvale, and it's really heavy at the moment for Bermuda Street southbound towards Christine Avenue through Varsity Lakes. Starting to see that after school traffic for Gooding Drive through Merrimack and Smith Street westbound slow at Mullandina. Australia's biggest Keno jackpot is just a moment away. Every 3 minutes, you have a chance to win up to $40 million. 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

0: Manfred Mann, Just Like a Woman, with In Excess and Barnsey, Good Times and Anything for You from Gloria Estefan before that. It's 27 to 4. Our radiothon's coming up at the end of this month. 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That one's worth 15 grand just by itself. You know, you've seen the ads on TV or the travel shows. Always wanted to do that myself. It looks fantastic. You'll have a chance to if you become a new member. If you're renewing, you're automatically in the draw for all the prizes, plus a 5-day Carnival Whit Sunday cruise for two people. How's that? That's just for renewing. Yeah, I mean, you can do it now. You can wait till the radiothon's coming up at the end of this month. 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
4: 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The baking staple that has left a local toddler fighting for life. 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And why the push-up challenge wants us all to complete 3,307 push-ups across 24 days in June. 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
1: Geez, writing some good stuff, isn't he? Adam Brand, I'm Coming Home, with Neil Diamond Heartlight before that. No, that's not on Hot August Night. It's a few years after that. I will be playing a track from Hot August Night a bit later on this afternoon. And Simply Red, Something Got Me Started. At 13 to 4, coming out at 4 o'clock, I'm going to play a Hall & Oates, Daryl Hall and John Oates double play. Well, sort of. Oh, you'll find out more after 4.
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8: Traffic on the Gold Coast Highway is quite busy both directions around Burleigh Heads and the tram works, which they will be testing trams soon. Brisbane Road traffic is still built up both directions through Arundel and Helens Vale. There's some traffic building up at the lights southbound for Ross Street at Nerang Broadbeach Road. Fiji Airways is on sale now. 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And that's traffic on the Gold Coast's own 94.

From the days Paul Williams would write them and the Carpenters would sing them. And we loved it. Rainy Days and Mondays with Darryl Hall and John Oates. Double play, sort of, before that with I Can't Go For That, No Can Do. And Jem's version of Rich Girl. Jem is Rod McCormack's daughter, which thus would indicate she's Gina Jeffrey's stepdaughter. There's a bit of heritage. And Jem put out this great, oh, that's her name, put out a great album, I don't know, 2020, called 2070s, which I took to mean great songs from the 70s, but she did them in the 2020 way of thinking. Great album, and that was the hit from it, Rich Girl, from Jem. At 17 past four, and Mark Irvine this afternoon, the Sweet Caroline Tour, a tribute to Neil Diamond, which is why we're doing the Hot August Night album of the week this week, is coming to the Star Gold Coast, and it's this Saturday night. It's a big show. It's an international show, international band, all made for the stage. 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You're in the running. You could be getting along to see it on Saturday night at the Star Gold Coast, the Sweet Caroline Tour, a tribute to Neil Diamond. Keep it right here, 94.

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4: Down, Australia, down.
5: Still got some heavy traffic on the Pacific Motorway southbound through Helens Vale, and Smith Street remains under speed westbound through Mullandina as usual. Bermuda Street, that is busy both directions at Varsity Lakes. There's some queuing happening for Gooding Drive and Robina Parkway northbound at the roundabout at Carrara. Jackpot wins that start with as little as $2 with a massive $40 million jackpot on the line every 3 minutes. Why wait? Download the Keno Go app and start playing for your chance to win big. That's our sponsor, and that's traffic on the Gold Coast's own 94.1 FM.

0: I'm sure it's what Alice dreamt of hearing. You're still my favourite girlfriend, Alice Long, Tommy Boyce and Bobby Hart. Tom Jones with Zucchero and She Drives Me Crazy and Little Miss Can't Be Wrong from The Spin Doctors. It's 4:30. Back in a moment, we'll cross over to Surfers Paradise to Channel 9's local newsroom over there, find out what's happening around town and find out what they got coming up at 5:30.
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3: 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We also have premium economy and business class seats.
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4: Thank you, Mark. Coming up on your Wednesday night version of Nine's Gold Coast News at 5:30. There's a plan for flying taxis. Now, this is really going to happen, supposedly. We'll tell you when it's going to happen and which coast suburbs will be first in line for takeoff. A baking staple has left a local toddler fighting for life. We'll have the latest on that tragic story. A council bungle has seen a homeowner with their very own set of traffic lights, and why the push-up challenge wants us all to complete 3,307 push-ups across 24 days in June. You've been warned. See you at 5:30.

0: Christy Allen, that was her follow-up to Goosebumps. That was a huge hit in the early 80s, as was that one. Here's my number one before that, Teddy Swims, Mr. Know-It-All, Missy Higgins, Futon Couch, and the beautiful Unforgettable from Natalie Cole and Dad, Nat King. Coming up next hour, we'll take a track from our album of the week, Neil Diamond's Hot August Night. The song I'm going to play next hour was the title track from his 1969 album, and it's a song that Dolly Parton used to sing it a lot. Sonny and Cher did a version of it. Peggy Lee did a version of it, which surprised me a little bit, but it was a big hit. And I'll play it from Hot August Night's version next hour here at the Gold Coast Zone, 94.1 FM.
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2: 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Imagine that. John's serious swipe at Paul McCartney. The song originally meant for the Beatles to record. This became a hit after a total change of words. What was it? I'm Gary Field. 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Damn, steady,
3: damn. Gold Coast Highway traffic is not too bad around Burleigh Heads, Miami, as they get nearer to testing the trams. Brisbane Road still quite heavy in the westbound direction from Arundel through towards Discovery Drive. And there's slow traffic now built up for Oxley Drive, Paradise Point, heading through towards Hope Island. 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

0: Up Around the Bend, Credence, Mike and the Mechanics, before that The Living Years and Too Much Heaven from the Bee Gees. At 19 past 5, Mark Irvine this afternoon. This hour we'll take another track from Hot August Night, our album of the week. Every song on Hot August Night is just awesome, is it not? This hour I'll be playing a song that was the title track from his album from a few years before that, and it's a song that quite a few other people have done and just love as well. This hour, with our album of the week, Hot August Night from Neil Diamond at the Gold Coast Zone, 94.1 FM.
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2: damn. It's still very slow for Brisbane Road traffic from Arundel through towards Discovery Drive at Helens Vale and for Smith Street Motorway westbound through Mullandina. There's also a little bit of build-up now for the Gold Coast Highway through the nearly completed tram works as you're heading through towards Burleigh Heads. 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

It's all about those beaches, that sand, that ocean, those mountains, those rainforests, that feel, the people. It doesn't get much better.

0: Mickey out front of the Monkees with She. Before that, the Mighty Doobies with China Grove and Alicia Keys, Empire State of Mind. 5:30 it is. Back in a moment, track from our album of the week, Hot August Night, from Neil Diamond.
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0: 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It's appearing at the show's appearing at the Star Gold Coast this Saturday night. You can buy tickets, or if you keep it right here at 94.1 FM, we've got tickets up for grabs. 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You could get along and see the Sweet Caroline Tour, a tribute to Neil Diamond, this Saturday at the Star Gold Coast. And of course, our album of the week this week is the wonderful Hot August Night. The song I'm going to play now is the title track from his 1969 album, the album entitled Brother Love's Travelling Salvation Show. He wrote it, he produced it, put it out in 1969, and since then it's a song that Dolly Parton used to love to sing it. Sonny and Cher did a version of it. Peggy Lee did a version of it. I'm not going to play the 1969 version, obviously. I'm going to play the version he did on that fateful day, August 24, 1972, because it was a hot August night.
3: Come, she comes, see,

Oh, just awesome. Any song on the Hot August Night album is awesome, don't you think? There is Brother Love's Travelling Salvation Show. And our album of the week this week, sponsored by Showtime Australia, and the Sweet Caroline Tour, a tribute to Neil Diamond, which is coming up at the Star Gold Coast this Saturday. It's a world-class international band. 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It's designed specifically for the stage. And if you want to get along and see it, for ticketing, go to the Star Gold Coast website, star.com.au/Gold Coast.

0: kind of nice, isn't it? Especially when you know that, well, the three guys singing it are all brothers. That'd be Swanee, that'd be Jimmy Barnes, and their little brother, Alan Barnes, who's a pretty good singer on that. Brother of mine from Swanee's new album where he does duets and sings with various people. It's a pretty good album if you like Swanee and Barnesy and good on you, Alan Barnes, the little brother. Ganga Jang before that. And we played a track from our album of the week, Hot August Night, Brother Love's Travelling Salvation Show. And, of course, sponsored by the Sweet Caroline Tour, a tribute to Neil Diamond, which is coming up at the Star, Gold Coast, this Saturday night. 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
2: Damn, this belly down.
3: Still got a little bit of slow traffic southbound around Helens Vale, Brisbane Road for the Pacific Motorway, but things are starting to ease. Smith Street Motorway is looking fairly good westbound through Mullandina. Brisbane Road, there's still some build-up at Discovery Drive through Helens Vale, and Gold Coast Highway busy southbound through Southport from Labrador Frank Street. 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

0: 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Love it when we get to play that Stevie Wright in a guitar band. With Bernard Fanning before that, Grow Around You and Tucker's Daughter from the Mighty Mossy. At 16 past 6, that would be. And Mark Irvine this evening. We'll talk to Gary Bougen later on this hour. It's Wednesday. That means the classic album show's coming up tonight from 7. And the 94.1 FM movie soundtrack show. He's got a couple of gems coming up. He'll tell us more shortly on the Gold Coast Zone. 94.1 FM.
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3: Damn, it's Daddy, damn.
4: Traffic on the Pacific Motorway is a little busy southbound through Arundel and Gold Coast Highway. North Street at Southport, there's still plenty of traffic activity in all directions, but earlier congestion has eased and it has also eased for Bermuda Street through Varsity Lakes. 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

0: Ah, good on you, Tom. Tom Jones, Love Me Tonight with Karen Page. Keep on, and the Rolling Stones, She's So Cold. 6:30 it is. Here's Gary Bougen.
1: 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Our Classic Album is the very classy Roxy Music's high-charting 8th and final album, 1982's Avalon. Recorded at the famous Compass Point Studios in Nassau in the Bahamas, it features a couple of outstanding hits, including the title track and More Than This, and of course the ever-suave Brian Ferry on lead vocals. Then from 8, the 1987 box office smash hit, the American comedy The Secret of My Success. 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
1: I was told at 6 years old they'd avoid me if my heart was cold. 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They never liked the things that I would like.

0: Sheldon Riley with some 94.1 FM new music. Not the same. Fairground Attractions Perfect and Madonna's Live to Tell at 6:45 coming up tonight. Well, you know, it's Wednesday night. The classic album show's coming up. And tonight from 7, Roxy Music's wonderful Avalon album. And then from 8 o'clock, the 94.1 FM movie soundtrack show. What is it? The Michael J. Fox movie, The Secret of My Success. That was the 80s, wasn't it? It was the early 90s. Gary will fill us in tonight on the Gold Coast Zone, 94.1 FM. 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
2: damn. Traffic on the Pacific Motorway is looking really good. No delays now. Southbound through Helensvale, Smith Street's back up to speed. Westbound through Mollendina, it has eased for Bermuda Street, both directions through Varsity Lakes. Get that Queensland holiday feeling at Flight Centre. Escape to Port Douglas for 4 nights, 4-star with sunset sailing from $299 per person. Book now with Flight Centre. That's our sponsor, and that's traffic on the Gold Coast's own 94.1 FM.

0: Hello and welcome to the Classic Album Show. I'm Gary Bowden. This week, Avalon, the eighth and final studio album by English rock band Roxy Music, released May 28, 1982 by British independent artist-based company EG Records and German-British label Polydor. It was recorded between 1981 and 1982 at Compass Point Studios in Nassau, the Bahamas, and is regarded as the culmination of the smoother, more adult-orientated sound of the band's later work and has been credited with pioneering the sophisti-pop genre. Avalon is Roxy Music's most successful studio album, holding the number one position on the UK albums charts for 3 weeks and staying on the chart for over a year. It also reached the top in Australia, and although it reached only number 53 in the US, Avalon endured as a sleeper hit and became Roxy Music's only million-selling US record, ultimately receiving platinum certification for sales in excess of a million units. Most songs on Avalon are written by Brian Ferry, with a few exceptions. And for Brian, it was a chance to use a different approach to recording.
1: I started to think of the studio, you know, as a place to experiment with different layers of sound, because in the early days we'd done things live in a group, in a room. Now we were kind of doing things piece by piece and building a kind of collage of sound. So I found it really interesting, like you were like an artist working in a painting studio or something, and gradually building up the picture as you went along. And so there's a lot of experiment. And if you experiment a lot, you get a few failures, you know. But sometimes you find something unique as well. The bad side being that you spend too long on each project. And so the touring aspect of the career tended to diminish and then disappear, really, as I spent more and more time in the studio, as a way of life.

The opening tracks include two Brian Ferry songs, The Space Between and the melodic pop of the first single, More Than This, the release of which preceded the album and was a top 10 hit in Britain, Australia and several European countries. Stay with us. After the break, there's a lot more music to come from Roxy Music's Avalon on the Classic Album Show.

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3: Brian Ferry started work on material for Avalon while staying at Crumlin Lodge on the west coast of Ireland with his girlfriend Lucy Helmore, who had become his wife in 1983. The album cover artwork featured the same lake that can be seen from the lodge. Guitarist Phil Manzanera has said about the making of the record, "By the time you get to Avalon, 90% of it was being written in the studio. That album was a product of completely changing our working methods," adding, "For the last three albums, quite frankly, there were a lot more drugs around as well, which was good and bad. It created a lot of paranoia and a lot of spaced out stuff." Brian Ferry said, "I've always thought I should do an album where the songs are all bound together in the style of West Side Story, but it's always seemed like too much bother to work that way. So instead, I have these 10 poems or short stories that could, with a bit more work, be fashioned into a novel." Avalon is part of the King Arthur legend and is a very romantic thing. When King Arthur dies, the queens ferry him off to Avalon, which is sort of an enchanted island.

0: It's the ultimate romantic fantasy place. Brian Ferry's thoughts on the album being the band's last, and he touches on the meeting with Yannick Attian and her incorporation into the recording of the title track.
1: We were competing and I thought, well, maybe this will be the swan song, which is why Avalon seems such an appropriate title for it, with the Irish lake and the mist coming up at dawn, which is when we shot the picture. And it was a kind of rather melancholic air to it, and kind of bleak, and yet with a hint of romance, maybe. She by the coffee machine, she was kind of rehearsing with a guitarist, and I thought, oh, what a wonderful voice, you want to come and sing on this track we're doing next door? And it became one of the trademarks of this. It just fitted beautifully into what we were doing. It's funny how chance can play you a good hand sometimes.

My Heart Is Still Beating, a collaboration between Brian Ferry and Andy McKay, the instrumental India and Avalon, which features Haitian singer and backing vocalist Yannick Etienne, who started her recording career in 1982 performing the backing vocals on this album, then later appearing on three of Brian Ferry's solo studio albums. Stay with us as the playback of Roxy Music's Avalon continues on the Classic Album Show.

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2: Avalon has consistently been praised by critics. Reviewing in Rolling Stone, Kurt Loder wrote, "Avalon takes a long time to kick in, but when it does, it's a good one." Brian Ferry stars as a remarkably expressive keyboard player and singer whose familiar mannerisms are subsumed in a rich, benevolent self-assurance. And reedman Andy McKay shines in a series of cameos. His oboe meditation on Ferry's Tara is particularly lovely. Mark Coleman in the New Rolling Stone album guide gave the record 4.5 out of 5 stars and wrote, "This austere, beautiful set of songs represents a mature peak. The controlled, chaotic edge of the early albums is completely gone, and co-founders Manzanera and McKay provide only skeletal guitar and sax lines." Ferry fills in the details, creating layering synth landscapes around his tragic scenarios and melodic ruminations. Band members Phil Manzanera and Andy McKay fill us in on the recording of Avalon and their employment of some of the latest technology available at the time.
3: Avalon was a totally different album to everything else. The whole band, everything changed because of the way technology changed. But we didn't just use it exclusively, because we would go to New York as well, to the power station, where Bob Clearmountain, the great Bob Clearmountain, worked, and do overdubs and use some American musicians. And he was going to mix it. And just incidentally, he mixed the whole album, 2 tracks a day, 5 days, 3 hours a track, everything on Avalon. He's an absolute genius. And when you're talking about using echoes and things, there was a fire exit in his little studio, and that's where he used to use his special echo.
4: Avalon, it does sound amazing. Anytime I listen to test pressings, I always take a copy of Avalon, play it. That's the one I use to sort of, apart from being very familiar with it, but it is, you know.
3: Well, the reason why it also sounds extra good is because they had just invented CDs, and it was one of the first releases on a CD. So it's the first time you could actually hear that quality of sound through your speakers. And so we were very lucky that it coincided. We'd spent a lot of time working on the sounds, both at Gallery in London and in New York, and the great mixing engineer, and then to have it come out on CD rather than the tyranny of vinyl and whether the vinyl could be dodgy in different countries and bad vinyl and good vinyl. So it did all contribute to Avalon being considered like an amazing sounding album.
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The album's third single, Take a Chance With Me, which Brian Ferry wrote together with Phil Manzanera, and before that, The Main Thing, another Ferry solo composition. After the break, it's the final tracks from Roxy Music's Avalon on the Classic Album Show.

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1: Roxy Music was formed in England in 1970 by Brian Ferry, who became the band's lead vocalist and principal songwriter, and bassist Graham Simpson. The other longtime members are guitarist Phil Manzanera, Andy McKay on saxophone and oboe, and Paul Thompson, drums and percussion, with former members including Brian Eno supplying synthesizer and treatments, Eddie Jobson on synthesizer, keyboards and violin, and John Gustafson on bass. Once again, Phil Manzanera and Andy McKay reminiscing about the band's songwriting methods leading to the Avalon album.
3: Well, there was quite a big difference between the first album and subsequent albums, because the first album we rehearsed a bunch of songs, which were basically songs that Brian had. And he was kind of, in a way, he was finding his form as a songwriter, because they're pretty weird, some of the songs on the first album. Because he was sort of a step ahead of us, it was his house that we rehearsed in, and he had the instruments and he had the song. So we sort of went along with Brian coming up with the chords and the structures and the words. So when we went in the studio for the first album, we were playing arrangements that we'd actually kind of worked on for quite a long time. That never really happened again. After that, we go into the studio with fairly simple structures for songs. A few chords that Brian had played, a lot of black notes because that's the way he wrote. And we would then sort of create the track instrumentally by adding riffs or drum patterns or sax parts, usually in the absence of any lead vocal or top line.

0: The closing pair of songs, the synth and oboe duet on Tara, credited to Ferry and McKay, and the shimmering True to Life, are a gorgeous swan song for the legendary band. They were preceded by To Turn You On. Avalon, Roxy Music's final album, is gorgeously smooth, a refined version of their early dance pop, less invigorating than the experimentation of their earlier releases, but it's often described as beautiful.
1: I suppose Avalon had a sort of seductive air about it, which I quite like. It had a very nice texture to the sound. And I really see Avalon as the last record I made. And I always want the thing to be right, and I've more so now than ever before. I don't really want to put something out unless I like it.
0: And we hope you've enjoyed Roxy Music's Avalon with us on the Classic Album Show. Thanks for listening. If you have an album to suggest, please email me, GaryB@941fm.com.au, with your suggestion.

0: Hello and welcome to Movie Soundtracks. I'm Gary Bougen. This week, The Secret of My Success, the 1987 American comedy movie produced and directed by American choreographer, director and producer, who was active in both theatre and film, Herbert Ross, and starring Michael J. Fox and Helen Slater. The screenplay was written by American playwright and television writer, best known for his work with Walt Disney, A.J. Carruthers. American film writer Jim Cash, noted for writing 80s movies including Top Gun, and fellow Top Gun writer Jack Epps Jr., from a story written by A.J. Carruthers. It was produced by Rastar, an American film production company founded in 1966 by Hollywood producer Ray Stark, and it's worth noting its first film was 1968's Funny Girl. The Secret of My Success was distributed by Universal Pictures and filmed on location in Manhattan. It was released on the 10th of April 1987 and produced on a budget of $12 million, returning $111 million at the box office worldwide, and stayed at number one for 5 weeks and was in the top 10 films for 2 months. The soundtrack was released on LP and cassette, with 7 of the 10 tracks produced, either written or co-written by David Foster, who also scored the film and has 3 tracks of his own on the album. Star Michael J. Fox spoke about director Herbert Ross and some of the tricks of his trade.
1: Well, he didn't choreograph them, but what Herb, it's very interesting you should mention that, because what Herb does some really interesting things. He's, first of all, a fabulous director and one of the best experiences I ever had working with him. He would do something like, if you're walking down a hallway, he'll crank music. I mean, just turn on music with a big beat as loud as he can, and you don't necessarily move to it, but it's funny how it kind of, well, some music people figure that it opens up the right side of your brain, because you just start doing different things and moving differently, and it affects the way the energy you put into your step and things like that. And he does that kind of stuff a lot. He's very interested in movement, very interested in music, very interested in energy. You know, it's a difference between someone saying, I want more, and someone saying, well, I'm not going to ask you to do more because that could look fake. What I'm going to do is just surround you with every element that I can that will encourage you to do more so that you actually feel it. And music is the best way to do it. He does that a lot. And it's fun. I mean, it's an interesting way to work. It's different. I mean, you wouldn't want to do it, you know, in certain types of films, but it certainly worked on this picture.

Danny Peck with Nancy Shanks, the late bass player with the all-female US glam rockers Vixen and I Burn For You. Also, the very successful American rock singer Pat Benatar and Sometimes the Good Guys Finish First. And first up, the movie's title song, The Secret of My Success, from American hard rock band Night Ranger from San Francisco. Coming up after the break, a lot more of the music, including a couple of bonus tracks from The Secret of My Success on Movie Soundtracks.

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2: Not all the songs featured in The Secret of My Success are included on the soundtrack, or at least not in the same version. The film version of the title song is slightly different and also features a mini instrumental version. The film version of I Burn For You does not feature vocals, whereas the soundtrack version does. The Restless Heart track from the film has a different title in Something I've Gotta Do and different lyrics than the soundtrack version. The popular songs Walking on Sunshine by Katrina and the Waves and Oh Yeah by Yellow are heard in the film but do not appear on the soundtrack. The title theme from the movie, The Secret of My Success, performed by Night Ranger, was one of the songs that competed for the Golden Globe Award for Best Original Song in 1988. Unfortunately, losing to the winner at the Time of My Life, the theme from Dirty Dancing, which starred Patrick Swayze and Jennifer Grey, and was performed by Bill Medley and Jennifer Warnes. At the time of the movie's release, Michael J. Fox was asked how he dealt with the fame of stardom.
3: Recognition's a tricky thing. For the most part, it's a joy, and it's a hell of a lot better than being unemployed. I often use the example that I can go to a town I've never been to and run into 150 friends, because especially via television, you are a part of their family. And to sign an autograph, it's you signing a contract saying that you verify that those people exist and are important. And it doesn't take that much time.

The Who's lead singer Roger Daltrey and The Price of Love from his solo album, ironically titled Can't Wait to See the Movie, which happened to be co-written by the movie's musical director, David Foster. Before that, Foster himself in the instrumental piece Gazebo. And first up, British pop group Bananarama and Riskin' a Romance. Next, the story and music from The Secret of My Success continues on Movie Soundtracks.

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0: remains a fairly desperate centre for the film. It could not have been much fun for him to follow the movie's arbitrary shifts of mood from sitcom to slapstick, from sex farce to boardroom brawls. Ebert's colleague Gene Siskel called the film staggeringly bad and devoid of both laughs and excitement. He further said it had no moral values, criticising Fox's character as climbing the corporate ladder while offering no insight or commentary on the business world or his company's ethics. However, Vincent Canby, writing in the New York Times, felt it was close to inspired when the ambitious Brantley finds himself leading two lives, although he noted that hanging over the secret of my success is the long shadow of Frank Lois's classical musical How to Succeed in Business Without Really Trying. Michael J. Fox was asked about the secret to his success.
1: I don't really know. I don't think there really is one. You know, that's the thing when, you know, young actors say, how do you do it? And you say, geez, you know, I really don't know. And if I did, I'd probably sell you the secret. I don't know. You know, I think the only kind of self in the character, Brantley, is that, you know, I just believed in do and just didn't listen to anyone who told me I couldn't do it and just worked hard and tried to play by what I thought were fair rules, and it worked. You know, when you're not working, you complain because you don't get a chance to work. So right now I have so many opportunities to do so many different things that being a young man, being, well, 25, I just think I'd be silly not to take advantage of that and work. It's not even a matter of stressing it. I'm a Canadian, you know. My dad was in the Canadian military. I lived in Canada all my life until I was 18.

Another David Foster instrumental, Three Themes, preceded by U.S. country music band Restless Heart from Nashville, Tennessee, and Don't Ask the Reason Why. And first up, it was another David Foster track in Water Fountain. So stay with us after the break as we wrap the music from The Secret of My Success on Movie Soundtracks.

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2: Interestingly, the secret of my success was adapted by Bollywood as Raju Bangaya Gentleman, which translates that Raju became a gentleman, a 1992 Indian Hindi language romantic comedy drama directed by Aziz Mirza, starring Indian megastar Shah Rukh Khan, along with Amrita Singh, Juhi Chawla, and Nana Patekar. The movie plot is loosely inspired by The Secret of My Success, along with Hindi movies 1955's Shri 420 and Anari from 1959. At the 38th Filmfare Awards, Raju Bangaya Gentleman won Best Screenplay for Aziz Mirza and Manoj Lalwani, in addition to a Best Supporting Actor nomination for Patekar. The film grossed 3.44 crore in India, which converts to just over 48 million Australian dollars, making it just the 22nd highest grossing film of 1992 in India. In 2020, a musical based on The Secret of My Success was in mid-run for its world premiere and pre-Broadway tryout at the Paramount Theatre in March 2022 with Sidney Morton as Christy Lockhart and Billy Harrigan-Ty as the Brantley Foster, Carlton Whitfield role as leads, and Gordon Greenberg directing when the production was shut down due to the coronavirus pandemic. Co-star Helen Slater was asked at the 2014 London Film and Comic-Con what sort of questions does she get from fans.
3: Sometimes I get obscure questions about Secret of My Success, movies that you wouldn't think normally go in a Comic-Con, but they'll ask about, you know, what was that like to work with Michael J. Fox? Was just this charismatic, he still is, he was at the top of his game. He had been on this television show, Family Ties. He would be mobbed when we were in New York City. He was at a very interesting point in his career, and so kind and sweetheart, and I thought really just lovely, very easy to work with. I feel I've been very lucky with the roles that I've gotten to do, and even this year as I'm the last couple of years doing even more parts that are different, where I'm playing a crazy person. And then in my younger years with Ruthless People and City Slickers and Secret of My Success, just feel very lucky for the people I got to work with. Peter O'Toole, obviously, in Supergirl, and Michael J. Fox.

A couple of bonus hits, including Swiss electronic music group Yellow and Oh Yeah, which also was featured in the 1986 movie Ferris Bueller's Day Off. Before that, another hit used in the movie, but not appearing on the soundtrack album, Katrina and the Waves and their 1985 smash hit Walking on Sunshine. And first up, English rock band Taxi and Heaven and Heartaches. And that's a wrap. And we hope you've enjoyed The Secret of My Success with us on Movie Soundtracks. Thanks for listening. And if you have a soundtrack to suggest, please email me, GaryB@941fm.com.au, with your suggestion.

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Well, tomorrow's looking pretty good for the weather forecast for the Golden Tweed Coast and around the region. For southeast here where we are, warm and mostly dry conditions for tomorrow, and a top of 26 degrees and an overnight minimum of 15. The winds will be westerly. That's a dry day, isn't it? Let's go with the music. From Jimmy White, a very good evening. Welcome to 94.1 FM's Aussie Classics, Pop, Rock and Country, and I'm here for you for 2 hours. Let's kick it off, as they say, with Tina Arena. Wouldn't be love if it didn't.

0: There we go with the Angels. Am I ever going to see your face again? Adam Harvey and Becky Cole, Islands in the Stream, and Wouldn't Be Love If It Didn't. Well, that's fair enough with Tina Arena. More great music right after this. Stick around on the Gold Coast Zone, 94.1 FM.
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Cole Joy, one of his huge hits, Heaven Is My Woman's Love. We had Keith Urban too, Way Too Long, and In Excess, and Jimmy Barnes, Good Times. I tell you what.

0: Barnsley has certainly stood on stage with a lot of groups and a lot of other people, and he's good at what he does. 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

0: Singer-songwriter at the best of times, that was Stevie Wright. And what a long song. Evie Part 1, 2 and 3, Glenn Shorrock in there too with the Dream Lover. We've got Shepherd, we've got Doug Parkinson, Crowded House, it's all Aussie on 94.1 FM.
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4: 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John's serious swipe at Paul McCartney. 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This became a hit after a total change of words. What was it? 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

0: The legend himself, Doug Parkinson and Focus, Dear Prudence. He wasn't in Focus one night. I met him. He was on stage at one of the clubs on the Gold Coast. Anita Spring, Fallen For You. We had The Road Less Travel with Graham Connors. And Shepherd, Riding the Wave. Boy, they certainly did last weekend here on the Gold Coast. Good to have your company. Stick around with Whitey. I'll be back very soon to play more great music for you. But we go to the top of the hour. We'll check the latest forecast on 94.1 FM.
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0: Well, the word on the weather tomorrow, which is Thursday, the 7th of May, is warm and mostly dry conditions. So warm and the sun will be shining. 26 the maximum, 15 the minimum. The westerly winds will be around and looking good for tomorrow. 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
1: I know it's weird to say this, but I've been thinking about it lately. Reminiscing about us in Vegas, drinking like we're famous. 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

0: Ted Mulry Gang, Jump in My Car, Better by Far Than a White Cockatoo or a Budgerigar. What do you reckon? Did that rhyme? Damien Leith and the McClymonts with the Blue Bayou and Choir with Guy Sebastian. Vanessa Amorosi coming up for you. You've got Aussie Classics, Pop, Rock and Country on 94.1 FM. 9 after 11.
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0: Bonnie Lee and the Lehman, yes indeed I do. Down at Coolangatta one day when he was on stage for a big festival we have every year, he said, "You still on radio?" I said, "Yeah." I said, "You're still on stage." I said, "And I'm putting you on in a minute." "Ah, oh, good to see you, mate." Kate Sobrano, Steve Kibley and Sean Sennett, all tied up. Had a wonderful time there. And the Justice Crew with K-Sera. BGs are just a jive talking right after this at 29 after 11 on 94.1 FM.
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0: Yeah, the main pair of jeans, that boy, Marty Ryan, Olivia Newton-John, and Jimmy Little. Happy Day. And the Bee Gees with a bit of jive talking on 94.1 FM. Hope you're having a great Wednesday night, and we've got more for you right after this.
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0: 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Oh, look at the talent here. Adam Harvey, Becky Cole and Troy Cassadaly, Yesterday's Wine. And Doug Ashdown, Winter in America, Leave Love Alone. That's about it from me. I've got another night for you tomorrow night, and take care. Take you up to the top of the hour, and thanks for joining us here on 94.1 FM.
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Debbie says it best. She's out from the west and she says, wonton. Dear little Lizzie, who likes a bottle fizzy, she says, wine time.

From the fashions of the field to the holding of the heels, it's wine time. From behaving like the ladies to a chunder in the daisies, yes, it's wine time. You're showing that you care when you're holding back

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1: I have something very different for this week's Travel Deal. An incredible sightseeing flight to Antarctica. Departing Brisbane Airport, the Antarctic day trip offers a once-in-a-lifetime journey to the world's most remote continent without setting foot on the ice itself. 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Just 2 dates are available this year on the 29th of November and next year the 21st of February, with fares for the day trip starting from $2,399 per person. 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

Well, there's times I'd like to bed down on the sofa and let some pretty lady rub my back. Oh, and spend the early morning drinking coffee.

The House of Siam Thai restaurant on the boardwalk at Hope Island. 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

She says, it's not you, it's me. 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
1: 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Somehow or another, the whole darn thing went wrong. But my mama had some great advice, so I thought I'd put it in the words of this song. 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

Morning, 94.1 FM, Talking Heads for you in just a moment or two. Great song from Crosby, Stills and Nash, all about a very famous singer. We'll squeeze in a bit of Manfred Mann, that's not too far away as well. And we might even actually have enough time for a bit of Chicago. Right now at 94.1 FM, let's have a look at the forecast. Partly cloudy, slight chance of a shower in the early morning, chance of a thunderstorm in the afternoon, light winds, 27 degrees, that's warm. Then tomorrow, bit of a shake-up, 11 degree start tomorrow morning, Friday, and a top of 23, fine and sunny, and 11 degree start on Saturday morning as well, and 24 degrees, slight chance of a shower in the evening, but it will be a sunny day with the south-southeasterlies picking up a bit. Then partly cloudy for Sunday, 25 degrees are expecting, and maybe 3 millimetres of showers, and those south-easterlies 15 to 25 kilometres an hour. And then next week, Monday, Tuesday and also Wednesday, pretty much partly cloudy with the odd shower or two kicking around each day. 94.1 FM, it's a minute past five.

song written about the singer Judy Collins, the renowned American folk singer who had her 87th birthday on the 1st of May. That particular song by Crosby, Stills and Nash was written in 1969. And it was all about the fact that Stephen Stills, he wrote the song for Judy Collins, his girlfriend at the time, following their breakup after a two-year romance in 1967. It's such a great song, isn't it? It really is. And nice to hear that Judy Collins is still going strong too. A Spandau Ballet before that, to cut a long story short. And Talking Heads, On That Road to Nowhere at 94.1 FM. It's coming up 16 past five. Here's Rod Stewart.

0: Manfred Mann and My Name is Jack. Bruce Springsteen, Dancing in the Dark, and Rod Stewart and the Motown Song, 26 past five. Some of the events that have taken place on this day, Thursday the 7th of May. The Collingwood Football Club played their very first game of VFA against Carlton in 1892. And a historic Thursday night centenary was played in 1992 between Collingwood and Carlton at the MCG. And sadly for the Magpie fans, it was a Carlton win. I don't think Carlton have won since. Oh, right, I'm being a little unkind. It was also on this day that some very famous sunglasses, a patent for them, was issued on this day in 1937. The company was founded in New York in 1936. If you know your sunglass brands, you'll know the brand of this particular song. Oh, Richard Carlton, 60 Minutes. Remember, he died 62 years of age. They had a heart attack during the press conference for the trapped miners at Beaconsfield. 2006, that was. And it was also on this day that President Ford announced the end to the Vietnam War in 1975. And who recorded the song in 1941? Chattanooga Choo Choo. I think you might know, and if you don't, I'll confirm it for you just before 7 at 94.1 FM.
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0: 22-6 with Chicago, just you and me. ABBA, Money, Money, Money. It's not everything, but it's a good start. And Bruno Mars and Treasure at 94.1 FM. Just a reminder, if you're a 94.1 FM Sport Group member, don't forget to get yourself on the running for the exclusive draw to see the Neil Diamond tribute show, Carolina on Tour. 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And we're doing the draw for that on Friday, tomorrow, okay? 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

Righteous Brothers. And that loving feeling. Christy Allen was in there, Goosebumps. None of those this morning. It's not that cold. And the car is shaking it up at 94.1 FM, 11 to 6. About 17, 18, 19 degrees up and down the coast. 14 in the hinterland at the moment. What type of a day are we in for? Partly cloudy, light winds, the Bureau is saying. No sign of any rain, and there's no chance of getting any rain. And a top today of 27 degrees. Any dramas on the roads, let me know, please. 555 383 941 at the Gold Coast Zone, 94.1 FM.

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And Melting Pot at 94.1 FM. Kokomo, the Beach Boys, 3 to 6. Latest in news, sport and weather for you at 6 o'clock and the situation in the Middle East. We get an update on that. I'll let you know what the weather's doing. It's looking pretty nice this morning. Tomorrow and Saturday are going to be pretty good as well. But then from Sunday, unfortunately, the partly cloudy conditions and the showers come back. All the details after the news. 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
2: Good morning, I'm Lee Harrison. A key intelligence agency says the return of a group of women with links to Islamic State does not warrant a change in Australia's terror threat level. Four women and nine children have left Syria and are expected to arrive in Sydney and Melbourne sometime today. Police have confirmed some of the women will be charged with terrorism-related offences once they land. But ASIO Chief Mike Burgess says the cohort does not pose an immediate security risk.
3: Of course, it's up to them what they do when they get here, and if they start to exhibit signs that concern us, we and the police through the joint counter-terrorism teams will take action. But I'm not concerned immediately by their return, but they will get our attention, as you'd expect.
2: The federal government will provide Fiji with over $30 million to help combat rising fuel prices. Foreign Minister Penny Wong was in the Pacific nation, hoping to strike a landmark security deal. Labor claims the funding will help provide relief amid high oil prices and mitigate concerns over a potential shortfall. Senator Wong has told local media she hopes it'll give the Fijian people peace of mind.
4: We understand the extent to which this is being felt as a price shock in Fiji, and we want to provide our assistance.
2: Three child protection workers in the Northern Territory have been stood down following an investigation into the home circumstances of Komanjai Little Baby before her alleged murder. The Territory's Child Protection Minister has flagged a broader investigation into how the department operates. Support is being offered to Marine Rescue New South Wales volunteers affected by the deaths of two crew members. 78-year-old Bill Ewan and 62-year-old Frank Petch were killed when their boat capsized on the way to help a yacht in distress on Monday. Unit Commander Peter Hill says three other volunteers being treated in hospital are in relatively good spirits, considering what they've been through.
5: They are badly injured. It's been a very difficult and serious incident, obviously. But the hospital up at Lismore has been fantastic, and they're very appreciative also of the social worker that's up there that's helping them.
2: Melbourne's Federation Square has pulled the plug on live screenings of the Socceroos' upcoming World Cup matches, citing antisocial behaviour at previous events. Fed Square CEO Katrina Sedgwick says an increasing number of fans have been setting off flares, making the screenings too dangerous to host.
6: The challenge was lighting them and then hurling them into a crowded space. After the last game that we screened from the Socceroos, we picked up over 120 flares and fireworks. So we weren't talking about a small issue. It really was very significant.
2: And the world is remembering the man who brought 24/7 news to our screens. CNN founder Ted Turner has died after living for 8 years with a degenerative nerve disease. He was also known for his fights with Rupert Murdoch and marriage to Jane Fonda. This is Air News. Western Bulldogs coach Luke Beveridge has cast doubt over the practicality of a full-time psychologist at AFL clubs. It's part of a number of measures to increase the health and well-being standards across the league following the Elijah Hollands review. Beveridge says the Bulldogs employ a psychologist, but funding him on a full-time basis could be tricky.
7: He's got his own practice, probably more lucrative than what we pay him. And what a full-time psych would look like at AFL level, it's hard because of our itineraries. We're all over the shop. And so when you're on call a lot, they're virtually full-time anyway.
2: To rugby league now, and North Queensland are resisting the urge to shift star lock Reuben Cotter for Friday's clash with Parramatta. Jeremiah Nanai will miss the next month with a shoulder injury. Coach Todd Payton backing Sam McIntyre to deliver in his place.
8: Sam played the first few weeks there in the back row. We had the option to play Rubes there, but you know, he just keeps things really tight for us in the middle. Sam's also got that opportunity to push through the middle also. Got Kai O'Donnell come on the bench, who's played some first grade for us already and done a good job.
2: And the Adelaide 36ers are looking for a new head coach. Mike Wells has parted ways with the NBL club, despite recently committing to a new 2-year contract. Australian Independent Radio News.
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11: Nice morning. Radar all clear. There is some scattered showers, but they're well offshore. Don't appear to be heading in our direction. Forecast reads as follows at 94.1 FM, 6 past 6, by the way. Partly cloudy, light winds and 27 degrees. Strong wind warning for Byron Coast waters today. Tomorrow and Saturday, beautiful, fine, sunny conditions. A little bit cooler in the morning. Yesterday they were talking about 10 degree starts. 11 degrees for your Friday morning and 23. And on Saturday, a 12-degree start and up to 24 degrees. Southerly winds pushing through. They won't be too strong. But then the partly cloudy conditions and a shower or two or three turn up. Sunday all the way through until Wednesday. Only 4 millimetres on Sunday, probably coming through. A medium chance of getting those in the afternoon. And southeasterly winds Monday, Tuesday, Wednesday. Showers start to ramp up just a little bit, but not an awful lot. 25 degrees on Monday, 6 millimetres of showers. Southerly winds pick up, though, up to 30 kilometres an hour. And they'll stay that way for Tuesday and Wednesday. 7 millimetres expected on Tuesday and a very high chance of getting, up to maybe 9 millimetres on Wednesday. At the moment, a pretty mild morning, actually. I've just been looking around. Everywhere on the coast down here on the flat is somewhere between 17 and 18 degrees, except ocean shores, you're sitting on 19 degrees, 17 at Moorwillimbah, up in the hinterland at Talai, Gilston and Tamboree Mountain, sitting on 14 degrees, Pimpamara on 18, and 18 degrees at the Gold Coast Seaway. 94.1 FM from the album in 1980 that was a huge success for her. Auto American was the album. And this song was a big chart success for Debbie Harry and Blondie and Rapture.

Love it. The Wonder of You. It's amazing, isn't it, how the London Philharmonic get all these great old songs and just jazz them up a bit, and it just gives them a new lease of life. Elvis and a big hunk of burning love with the London Philharmonic Orchestra. Blondie and Rapture before that. Thanks for the text message, Christine, who you can text any time, by the way, 0480 373 055. Text line number here at 94.1 FM. Brilliant song choices this morning, Richard. Thank you, Christine. I'm trying to do my best. There's another great track. There's Linda Ronstadt. And It's So Easy. 94.1 FM, 6:15.

0: Linda Ronstadt at 94.1 FM, 17 past 6. We'll check on those roads in just a moment or two. 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Rhonda announces the winner of that draw for the exclusive draw for the members. She'll do that on Friday morning at 94.1 FM. 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
2: 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Damn,
0: steady, damn. 19 past 6, how are we doing?
3: Thanks, Richard. Traffic on the Pacific Motorway is actually doing really well through Helens Vale and Coomera. There are no delays. If you happen to be Brisbane bound, it has started to slow up around Logan Home and towards Lakes Creek. It's kind of just the usual. 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That's our sponsor, and that's traffic on the Gold Coast on 94.1 FM.

Jennifer Page, Just a Little Crush. Ice House and Electric Blue at 94.1 FM, 27 past 6. And a couple of minutes, we'll check in with Southport Seaway Tower and Point Danger VMR, see what conditions are like this morning if you're heading offshore. Here's Michael Nesmith of the First National Band and Joanne at 94.1 FM.

0: Michael Nesmith and the First National Band and Joanne. 6:30, let's find out what conditions are like this morning. It's not a bad looking morning here at Mermaid. At the Point Danger VMR location, sitting above the Tweed Bar. Good morning, Bruce.
1: Good morning, Richard.
0: Nice.
1: Absolutely beautiful here this morning, yeah.
0: Okay, give me the rundown.
1: Well, you know, we've had it so bad for yes. quite some time, but this morning it's just lovely. I mean, there's 27 boats out this morning. That's
0: wow.
1: quite a lot for us this
0: yeah.
1: time of morning.
0: Yeah.
1: But the wave rider's telling us that we've got a current reading of 1.2 metre average mm-hmm. up to 2.5 metres. So that's giving us a bar of sort of slight to moderate.
0: Right.
1: That's coming from the east. That's that.
0: Yep.
1: What's
0: the water temp?
1: Water temperature is 24 degrees, and the wind at the moment is coming from the southwest. It's only 3 to 4 knots, so it's very slight. We've got about 40 odd surfers in the water, so they're getting a great wave.
0: Yeah.
1: Very, very glassy water.
0: Yeah.
1: So it's good for them.
0: Okay, you've got a strong wind warning today too, haven't you, with the Byron Coast?
1: Yeah, we have, but I think from what I gather, getting a little bit more knowledge, it's more down towards south of Byron, we possibly won't cop that.
0: Won't affect us, yeah. Any trawlers in this morning?
1: No trawlers, no.
0: Nothing?
1: But there's quite a few more boats going out now. So
0: no, there you go. Now, current temp at Coolangatta Airport and wind speed, etc.
1: Yeah, okay. The temperature Sorry, we've got 17 degrees at the airport.
0: Yep.
1: What else do we need, Richard?
0: No, it's about all, really.
1: Okay.
0: Pretty light
1: we've
0: winds.
1: At one point.
0: They're light winds at the moment, aren't they?
1: Yeah, 3 to 4 knots, and it's only from the southwest, so it's very, very slight. The water's quite glassy.
0: Fair enough. Righto, mate. Well, you enjoy the beautiful morning.
1: Thank you, Richard.
0: Okay. Cheers.
1: Cheers.
0: Up at Southport Seaway Tower, Hunter was telling me this morning we got a high tide coming at 11:30 or 11:34 if you want to be precise. He's got about 30 plus boats out, busy there as well. Low tide coming up just before 5 o'clock this morning, about 8 minutes to 5. As far as the conditions are concerned, the bar is slight to moderate. And then the weather forecast for those of us stuck on shore. Basically, light winds today, 27 degrees and a partly cloudy day. Beautiful, fine, sunny day tomorrow and also on Saturday with a slightly cooler start. But the southerlies come back. And then partly cloudy with a shower or two Sunday all the way through until Wednesday. Shower activity, look, the most we're going to get is on Wednesday, maybe up to 9 millimetres. Temperatures between 24 and 25 degrees. And the southerly winds next week from Sunday all the way through until Wednesday. Fairly strong, getting up to around about 30 kilometres an hour.

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Wah Wah Knee, the Aussie band, and Stimulation at the Gold Coast Iron, 94.1 FM. Yesterday morning, I think it was after 8:30, I played the new Rolling Stones song called The Stars. It's from their forthcoming album called Foreign Tongues, which is due to be released in July. And look, lo and behold, a Stones song has come up this morning, one of their great classics from 1965. 19th Nervous Breakdown at 94.1 FM.

0: Oh, I love it. Sarah Bareilles and Brave at the Gold Coast Zone, 94.1 FM. Thanks for all the text messages that are coming this morning. Who's that from? Brad tweet his, good morning, Richard. Nice way to start the morning with the Rolling Stones. Glad you enjoyed it. Patricia at Labrador, you must be psychic, Richard. Was just thinking about the Stones and our conversation yesterday. After I played the new Rolling Stones song yesterday, Patricia rang up and told the story about how she saw the Rolling Stones way back in the 1960s for 15 shillings, was it? I can't remember now. And you were only 16 years of age and you're pretty sure you took the day off work. I'm not surprised. And also Kay at Russell Island, thanks for playing Elvis anytime. 94.1 FM, events that have taken place on this day, we'll give them a little run through very shortly. Today being Thursday the 7th of May, and it was on this day that a very famous person changed their name. And I think you probably know who I'm talking about. And would you believe one of his names he actually chose and named after a popular British sitcom. Not the sitcom itself, but the horse that started the sitcom. Yeah, that's true. You'll find out who that is just before 7 at 94.1 FM.
1: 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Imagine, John's serious swipe at Paul McCartney. 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This became a hit after a total change of words. 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
3: Thanks, Richard. Traffic on the Pacific Motorway is actually doing really well through Helens, Vale and Coomera. There are no delays. If you happen to be Brisbane bound, it has started to slow up around Logan Home and towards Lakes Creek. It's kind of just the usual. 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That's our sponsor, and that's traffic on the Gold Coast on 94.1 FM.

The Manhattan Transfer and Where Did Our Love Go? 5 to 7, 94.1 FM. Some of the events that have taken place on this day. President Ford announced the end of the Vietnam War on this day in 1975. We lost a couple of famous people on this day. Eddie Rabbit, the US singer and songwriter, was 53 when he passed away in 1998. Got his big break when he recorded, when Elvis recorded his song Kentucky Rain. And thanks for the photos, Kay, at Russell Island, of all your new Elvis memorabilia. His biggest hit was I Love a Rainy Night. And Richard Carlton, the 60 Minutes reporter, that was terrible, wasn't it, when he passed away with a heart attack at that press conference for the Trapped Miners in 2006. It was also on this day the Ray-Ban sunglasses were issued. A patent for them was issued on this day in 1937. The company was founded in New York. Glenn Miller and his orchestra, they recorded Chattanooga Choo Choo on this day in 1941. I'm sure I played that song for you, or that instrumental for you last year. And it was on this day, and you know who I'm talking about. Thank you, Mick Etchugan. No, it was nothing to do with Mr. Ed. Elton John, Reginald Kenneth Dwight, on this day in 1972, legally finalized his transformation by changing his name by deed poll. He had actually been using the name Elton John professionally since 1967, and this shift to Elton John legally was actually regarded as his moment of leaving his reggae persona behind. He officially became Elton Hercules John. The Elton part was the saxophonist Elton Dean, who was in his early band Bluesology, and the John was taken from Long John Baldry, the lead singer of Bluesology at that stage, and Hercules. He chose that middle name not for the Greek god, but after the horse in the popular British sitcom Steptoe and Son. Elton John officially changing his name on this day in 1972.

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3: Good morning, I'm Lee Harrison. A group of women and children linked to the terrorist group Islamic State are expected to arrive in Australia later today. Nelson Scott reports.
4: Four women and nine children will land in Sydney and Melbourne tonight after leaving for Syria 7 years ago to support their husbands who were fighting for ISIS. Federal police are planning to charge some of the women upon arrival, but won't say how many. The children will undergo therapy, in addition to community integration and de-radicalisation programs. The government says it doesn't support the group's return, but has no legal basis to block their entry, as they're all Australian citizens. ASIO believes the cohort does not pose an immediate security threat. Nelson Scott, Canberra.
3: An alleged neo-Nazi who spoke at a rally outside New South Wales Parliament House last November has been charged with a hate crime. Joel Davis was part of the group who made speeches and had a banner with the words "Abolish the Jewish Lobby" on it. He's been granted bail. There are reports suggesting the US and Iran are closing in on a one-page memo which could lay the platform to end the conflict in the Middle East. It's understood the deal would involve Tehran committing to a moratorium on nuclear enrichment if the US agrees to lift its economic sanctions. Former US ambassador to NATO, Kurt Volker, has told Fox News if the reports are accurate, it could provide a path forward.
5: Ending all of that without a much bigger military operation to go about regime change, this seems to be about the best deal that we can do.
3: The death of Kumanjayi Little Baby could see the Northern Territory's Children and Families Department overhauled. Three child protection workers have been stood down over their handling of multiple reports concerning the five-year-old before her alleged murder. There's no suggestion of any wrongdoing by the child's family. Child Protection Minister Robin Cahill says the actions of the sacked staff show the need for a review.
6: I can't talk about the specifics of Kumanjayi Little Baby, so I can't comment in that context. But what I can tell you is the cases that I've reviewed, some of which go back a decade, I would have expected, had we stepped in earlier, there would have been a better outcome for those children.
3: More than 140 cruise passengers could face up to 8 weeks in quarantine as health officials assess a hantavirus outbreak. Three people have died in the incident while others have been evacuated for treatment. The ship is now on its way to the Canary Islands. The virus is normally linked to rodents, but World Health Organization's Dr. Anne Lindstrand has told CBS, without signs of rats, that leaves questions about how it's spreading.
7: This boat has been certified to be free of rodents, and I know that the crew has been scrutinizing every area of the boat to make sure, even having several traps on the boat.
3: And a Canberra woman has been charged with making repeated non-emergency calls to 000. The 53-year-old is accused of making 20 vexatious calls to police in the space of 3 hours. This is Air News. Rugby league first up, and the Chiefs' latest signing has rubbished security fears in Port Moresby. Rabbitohs star Alex Johnston is of PNG heritage and has visited the capital city on numerous occasions. After signing a one-year deal to play in the Chiefs' debut season of 2028, Johnston was asked about concerns for the safety of players and their families.
8: Safety is not my concern at all, particularly if you're a rugby league player over there. The only concern is if you're going to shake too many hands or get too many photos, your face is hurting at the end of the day.
3: West Coast midfielder Elliot Yeo admits teammates Jack Graham and Devon Robertson have left big holes in the team's engine room. The Eagles have now lost 5 straight games, including to the winless Tigers on Saturday. Yo says they've been difficult to replace.
9: They're two very good, very combative type of players. It's not just that though, their running patterns defensively and offensively are, you know, something that we are missing at the moment. So yeah, they're fantastic players and we are missing them, but it's a good opportunity for other players to come in and step up.
3: And in the Italian Open tennis, Aussie Alexander Vukic has beaten American Patrick Kipson 6-3, 5-7, 6-love. Australian Independent Radio News.
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10: Morning, everybody at Brian's, just down the road from us. Yeah, sponsors of ours. You have a great day today, and it's a beautiful day too. Looking quite spectacular this morning. Is it going to last? Yes. Partly cloudy, light winds. So there might be a little bit more cloud around later on in the day, but partly cloudy, light winds, 27 degrees is what we're expecting today. Looking good tomorrow for your Friday and also Saturday as well. A little bit cooler in the morning, 11 degrees tomorrow morning, 23 during the day, southerly winds picking up. And on Saturday, a 12-degree start and a top of 24, so it'll be a little bit colder in the hinterland, of course. Those southerly winds not too strong tomorrow and Saturday. We're talking about getting up to about 20 kilometres an hour. For the rest of the weekend and next week, well, the cloudy conditions and a shower or two or three come back, unfortunately. But look, it's not going to be too bad. Maybe a pretty good chance of getting some afternoon showers on Sunday, maybe 4 millimetres and 25 degrees. And the southeasterlies or southerlies come back as well. On Monday, they're going to pick up a bit, and Tuesday and Wednesday up to about 30 kilometres an hour. Temperatures between 24 and 25 degrees. 6 millimetres on Monday, 7 on Tuesday, and maybe up to 9 on Wednesday. Beautiful at the moment, rather spectacular. Ocean Shores, 19 degrees, 17 at Coolangatta and Moolumbar. Talai, you're sitting on 14. Broad Beach Waters on 18 degrees, as is Paradise Point in the Gold Coast Seaway. 94.1 FM Sport Group members, shout out for your birthday in just a moment or two. On the list of famous people born on this day, and I never knew this about this particular singer who was born in Melbourne and is 52 years old today. And before their music career took off, they earned a Bachelor of Arts in Psychology and Criminology, and they actually used that in their background as a youth worker in Melbourne, of Albanian descent. And this particular birthday person, who is 52 years of age today, actually has a deep connection with tennis and actually served as a ball kid at the Australian Open in their youth. I bet you don't know who it is, and I'll play their most famous song for you after this great track from Steve Winwood at 94.1 FM, 9 past 7.

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1: 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Ronnie Mergan at Tweed Heads. Happy birthday, Ronnie. Cheryl Lavery from Biggera Waters. You have a great day today. Helen Wallace at Mermaid Waters. Enjoy the day, Helen. Beautiful weather for it. Paul Topoldi from Tugan. Good old Tuggan. Happy birthday, Paul. I think that's all. Just better check over the page. Oh, no. One more. Ooh, better not forget this one. I'll be in trouble. Laurie Burks from Broadbeach, a regular contributor here at 94.1 FM on the text line. Happy birthday, Laurie. No doubt you'll be celebrating at the Burley Bears tonight. Is it true that you spend more time there than you do at home? You have a great day today, Laurie. Also celebrating birthdays today, and we all grew up at these shows and laughed at them. Richard O'Sullivan, the 82-year-old British comic actor, who was in Man About the House, Robin's Nest as Robin Tripp, and also Me and My Girl. He's celebrating 82 years old today. Thelma Houston, born in Mississippi, is 83. Her biggest hit, 76, the disco song Don't Leave Me With This Way, which made number one in the US and number six in Australia. Marty Roan, born in Indonesia, the Australian singer, is 78 years old today. Denim and Lace in 75, A Mean Pair of Jeans in 77, were his two biggest hits. And remember, he did a lot of stage work as well, because he was in the musical Godspell. He was also in the TV series Class of 75. And he toured on the stage show, singing the hits of Cliff Richard in the 50th anniversary celebration, Cliff and the Shadows Together Again. Marty Roan is 78 years old today. Peter Wingfield is 78, the British musician, producer, who had the novelty hit in 75, 18 with a Bullet. He also played keyboards for the Everly Brothers and featured in a few of Cliff Richard's recordings as well, including the update on the Living Doll song with the Young Ones. Elton Flatley, well known. Morning, Elton. International rugby union footballer with the Queensland Reds as well. 49 years of age today, born in Tamworth. And this lady, born in Melbourne, 52 years of age. I had no idea. It's amazing the stuff you find out when you just do a little bit of research. Before her music career took off, she earned a Bachelor of Arts in Psychology and Criminology, and she's often used this in the background that she had working as a youth worker for organisations in Melbourne. She's of Albanian descent, and she has a deep connection to tennis and actually served as a ball kid at the Australian Open in her youth. She formed a band in 1992, and they ended up having a massive hit. It was actually an international hit in 1998. It's Tanya Doko. She's one half of Bachelor Girl and their big hit, Buses and Trains. Hey, Mom.

Bachelor Girl. And one half of that band, Tanya Doko, celebrating 52 years of age today, born in Melbourne. Bachelor Girl, they were formed in 92. They were an accidental band because the other half of the band, James Roach, he recruited Tanya to record a demo for the girl group Girlfriend when the original singer cancelled. And he was quite impressed by it. And they went along to Sony, and Sony said, nah, not that interested, quite frankly, with that song. Anyway, they got signed by Gotham Records, and it was an international hit, did incredibly well for them. She took a hiatus from performing in Australia, and she became a prolific songwriter in Stockholm, Sweden, for over a decade. She co-wrote with the Veronicas their song Don't Say Goodbye. She's written a lot of major hits for Asian pop acts. She's also had international hits too. She penned Taylor Dane's US Billboard Top 10 club hit Floor on Fire and the song Joyride for the Disney film Step Up 3D. She's also written a Eurovision song as well. She's had an incredible career. Tanya Doko from one half of Bachelor Girl, celebrating 52 years old today. And happy birthday to our 94.1 FM support group members celebrating birthdays today. Helen Wallace at Mermaid Waters, Cheryl Lavery, Biggera Waters, Ronnie Mergen at Tweed Heads, Laurie Burks at Broadbeach, and Paul DeBaldi at Tugan. Happy birthday, guys. Thank you for being 94.1 FM support group members. We appreciate it. I'll give you some details on Radiothon coming up very shortly too. At Tugan, happy birthday, guys. Thank you for being 94.1 FM support group members. We appreciate it. I'll give you some details on Radiothon coming up very shortly too. About some of the great

0: And of course, the food, just sensational. 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
2: Damn, this traffic jam.
3: How are we travelling, Sally Ann?
4: Thanks, Richard. Traffic is doing nicely on the roads around the coast so far this morning. It's heavy if you're Brisbane-bound through Slacks Creek on the Pacific Motorway as usual. Just starting to slow up a little southbound now towards Smith Street Motorway for the Pacific Motorway, but Gold Coast Highway traffic, Brisbane Road, still looks good. 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That's our sponsor, and that's traffic on the Gold Coast. 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

0: Good morning, it's Andy von Zeppelin. 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
1: This is ANU's Queensland. I'm Lee Harrison. Police have charged a man over an alleged stabbing incident in the Western Downs. A 23-year-old man was airlifted to hospital with serious injuries after he was threatened and stabbed twice in Dalby yesterday afternoon. The accused originally fled but was later located by police. The 46-year-old has been charged with grievous bodily harm. A teenage boy's fighting for life following a motorcycle crash in Logan. The bike carrying two people was travelling in Eagleby last night when it hit the rear of a parked vehicle. A 16-year-old boy was rushed to hospital with critical injuries. A 28-year-old man was also transported. The main stadium and aquatics arena for the Brisbane Olympics have cleared a major hurdle, meaning the body overseeing construction can forge ahead in a matter of days. More from Peter Jones.
2: The Brisbane Stadium and National Aquatic Stadium at Victoria Park have received the environmental tick of approval, which means the proposed stadium, pool centre and precinct-related works do not require further assessment. It's understood the department found the works are unlikely to have a significant impact on nationally protected environmental matters. However, there are still at least five applications being considered under the Aboriginal and Torres Strait Islander Heritage Protection Act to stop the projects. The planned stadium will have a legacy seating capacity of 63,000 seats, while the aquatic centre will be able to hold 25,000 spectators. Peter Jones, AIR News.
1: And the Gold Coast Mayor claims air taxis will begin flying by 2032 in a bold plan to solve the city's congestion issues. Tom Tate has signed a deal with global company Skyports Infrastructure, the second deal of its kind in Australia. The Maverick Mayor has previously toured Skyport facilities in Singapore and Dubai and says air taxis are no longer science fiction. To sport now, Ezra Mamm admits a Queensland jersey is never far from his mind as the Broncos prepare to take on the Sea Eagles. Brisbane's depth is being tested just 2 weeks out from Game 1, Mamm tasked with steering a new-look side. He says it's still the dream to step up to Origin, but knows he needs to deliver for the Broncos first.
3: I've still got a lot of things to work on in my game and not where I want to get to yet this season. So, yeah, it's definitely something I would like to be a part of if I get the opportunity.
1: And the Bledisloe Cup between the Wallabies and All Blacks is set to return to a three-game format. It follows New Zealand's new backing for an Anzac Day test, with Brisbane emerging the front-runner to host. This is AIR News Queensland.
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5: 26 to 8, 94.1 FM, marine forecast for coastal waters. A lot of boats have headed out this morning because the conditions are pretty nice and it's been rather yuck, hasn't it, for the last few weeks. At 6.30 this morning, there's something like 30 boats have gone out through the seaway. 27 have gone over the Tweed Bar. High tide coming up at 11.30 this morning. Low tide this afternoon just before 5 p.m. Water temperature sitting on 24 degrees. Wave rider buoy off Tweed Bar, 1.2 on an average, 2.5 metres on a maximum from an easterly direction. Wind, variable winds, about 10 knots, becoming westerly, 10 to 15 knots in the morning, then tending southwesterly in the late evening and reaching up to 15 to 20 knots offshore in the evening. Seas about a metre, increasing 1 to 1.5 metres, and it's an easterly swell, as I mentioned, 1 to 1.5 metres. Conditions looking pretty nice. As far as the weather forecast is concerned, we are expecting a little bit of cloud today, partly cloudy, light winds 27 degrees, beautiful, fine, sunny conditions for tomorrow, Friday, and 23, Saturday, 24, a little bit cooler in the morning. Southerly winds pushing through across tomorrow and Saturday, but they're not going to be particularly strong, just gusting up to 20. And then partly cloudy with a shower or two or three. Sunday all the way through until Wednesday. With the southerlies or southeasterlies pushing through, they will get a little bit stronger Monday, Tuesday, Wednesday, up to about 30 kilometres an hour. Temperatures between 24 and 25 degrees. Heaviest falls will be probably Monday, 6 millimetres, Tuesday, 7 and maybe 9 millimetres on Wednesday. up and down the coast at the moment, just about everywhere, sitting on 18 or 19 degrees, 14 out at the hinterland, 94.1 FM, Adam Ant, and Ant Music at 94.1 FM.

Paul McCartney. 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We've upgraded some of it and it's been refurbished, but there's still more to be done. And by becoming a member or renewing, there's the most fantastic, sensational prizes to be won. When you become a new member, you'll go into the draw for the $15,000 8-day Viking Danube River cruise with Viking Cruises. 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There's also a AA reserve seating for a Robbie Williams concert, 20th November. Plus, don't think, oh, I've got to drive home afterwards. No, you don't, because you'll stay overnight in the executive suite at the Royal on the Park, which is absolutely sensational. And if you're a member and you renew, if you've already joined up in the last year or so, well, there's an exclusive member renewal draw, a 5-day Carnival Whitsunday cruise for two people in the Byron Bay suite. Plus, you're still going to the draw for the other fantastic prizes as well. And if you propose a friend or a family member to join our support group, well, when they sign up, you and that person you propose go into the draw for a chance to win a Burger houseboat holiday for up to 10 people. Now, that's valued at $2,000, the 4-day houseboat holiday. All those prizes coming up from the 25th of May when we start Radiothon, getting you to renew your membership or maybe encourage somebody to join up or renewing your membership or joining up for the very first time. Looking forward to doing it, actually, over the next couple of weeks. 25th, it gets underway. 94.1 FM, here's Russell Morris.

0: Russell Morris and Rachel's coming home at 94.1 FM. It's 11 to 8. We'll have a look at the traffic in just a moment with... I'm just concentrating on the text line at the moment. We'll have a look at the traffic with Sally Ann in just a moment or two. Hey, Kerry, thanks for the text message. Hi, Richard. Any chance you can give a shout-out to Margaret from Helensvale? No. Of course I can. Margaret from Helensvale, she's currently in hospital and loves your radio station. Hopefully she's listening. Oh, good on you, Margaret. I hope you're recovering well, whatever the problem is. And nice day, and hopefully you'll be home soon. Speedy recovery. We'll also check on the traffic with Sally Ann, and also we'll have a look at those beach and surf conditions too after the news at 8 o'clock. We'll do that around about 10 past 8.
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0: If you're not computer literate or have trouble with medical conditions like sight or dyslexia, or don't even have a computer, I know lots of people don't have computers, do they, John? Or smartphone, and lots of people don't. When you're trying to get help with Centrelink, it can be very difficult because everything's online these days. 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You can give them a call after 9 this morning, 56 55 10 88. 56 55 10 88. Make an appointment. You might have to wait a couple of weeks. Very popular service with our 94.1 FM listeners, as you can understand. But make an appointment, pop along and see Andrew, and he will help you out. Priority Centrelink Assist, 56 55 10 88. Damn, Miss Daddy, damn. Now, Sally Ann, what's the update? How are we travelling?
3: Thanks, Richard. Traffic's doing pretty nicely around the coast mostly. There is congestion as you're coming southbound through Coomera on the Pacific Motorway. Brisbane Road's heavy as usual through all the intersections, and it's building for Reedy Creek Road and Bermuda Street in both directions, also for Bermuda Street northbound at Cottesloe Drive. 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
3: Good morning, I'm Lee Harrison. Almost 1,700 small businesses have been forced to close since the March interest rate rise. More from Gabrielle Hodson.
4: Latest insolvency data shows 625 businesses in New South Wales have been forced to restructure or shut down since the RBA announced an interest rate rise on March 17. In Victoria, the figure over those 7 weeks is 500, 325 in Queensland and 136 in WA. News Corp says those still with their heads above water have taken out a total of almost $200 billion in loans. Yellow Brick Road founder Mark Boris says the cost of living pressure, repeated interest rate rises and changes to federal tax laws would definitely result in a recession, something any Aussie adult under 35 has never lived through. Gabriel Hodson reporting.
3: A group of women and children linked to the terrorist group Islamic State will arrive in Sydney and Melbourne today. Federal police are planning to charge some of the so-called ISIS brides upon arrival, but haven't confirmed how many. The government maintains there's no legal basis to block their entry, as they are Australian citizens. Police have laid charges after a crash which saw a car plunge into a weir in Sydney's south. Dusty Fitzpatrick reports.
5: Emergency services were called to reports of a crash at the Audley Weir in the Royal National Park. Police were told an Audi and Mercedes were travelling along the road when the Audi left the roadway and plunged into the water. The driver managed to escape as the vehicle sank. His passenger was unable to get out and his body was recovered hours later. The Audi driver and the man behind the wheel of the Mercedes have now both been charged with various offences. Dusty Fitzpatrick, Sydney.
3: The luxury cruise ship hit by an outbreak of the hantavirus is preparing to travel towards Europe. The Spanish government has given permission for the vessel to dock in the Canary Islands. Three people on board the MV Hondius have died since the outbreak manifested in early April. The mayor of the Gold Coast has launched a bold plan to solve the city's congestion issues. Tom Tate wants to bring sky taxis to the Glitter Strip, signing global company Skyport's infrastructure to deliver a plan that would see residents and stars alike soaring over surfers by 2032. Tate says air taxis are no longer science fiction.
6: I can see Elton John getting off the airport, wanting to do an intimate evening, arrives here, straight onto the backstage, get his makeup on and then I'm still standing.
3: And one of the country's leading energy companies believes AI data centres could overwhelm the power grid. AGL Energy believes the market is underestimating the demand for power from the facilities. This is Air News. Melbourne coach Stephen King is weighing up his options to replace the injured Brody Mychek up forward. Mychek is sidelined for 3 to 5 weeks with a hamstring injury. King says there's plenty to ponder ahead of Sunday's game against West Coast.
7: The two Maxes that can play ruck forward, Luca Kenfield played well. There's an opportunity for us to go smaller maybe with a Bailey Fritz playing taller. We've got options.
3: To rugby league now, and Melbourne Storm halfback Jerome Hughes is vowing to bounce back from the worst game of his stellar NRL career. Hughes returns from a concussion break on Sunday to take on the Tigers. With his side facing 8 straight losses, Hughes says he learned some valuable lessons in a heavy loss to Souths.
8: I know there's probably a bit of pressure on us as a spine to perform, and I probably went out of our system and tried to do things on my own, and that's when it just, you know, gets worse. And I probably had one of my worst, probably my worst game I've ever played in my career in that game. And I think it was, well, I know it was because I was trying to do too much.
3: And Pat Cummins has been offered a Cricket Australia contract extension through until the end of 2029. It would reportedly bring his earnings to $4 million a year. Australian Independent Radio News.
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11: It's rather nice, isn't it, this morning? A forecast for the Gold Coast and Tweed today at 94.1 FM. Partly cloudy, light winds 27 degrees, fine and sunny tomorrow and Saturday. Cooler start in the mornings. Down to 11 or 12 degrees both days. Southerly winds pushing through on Friday and Saturday, but not too strong, 20 kilometres an hour. 23 tomorrow, 24 on Saturday, then the partly cloudy, showery conditions come back Sunday all the way through until Wednesday. Shower activity is not going to be out of control or anything. Basically, we're talking somewhere between 4 and 9 millimetres, those 9 millimetres coming through on Wednesday. And the southeasterly winds getting up a little bit too, up to about 30 kilometres an hour. As far as the temperatures are concerned at the moment, it's pretty comfortable, actually, just about everywhere sitting on 20 degrees. Ocean Shores, Broadbeach Waters, Ormeau Hills, Gold Coast Seaway sitting on 20, and in the hinterland you're sitting on 15 degrees. We'll check on those beach and surf conditions and find out what the beaches are looking like this morning. We'll do that very shortly. And yesterday morning I played a new song for you by the Rolling Stones, which was fantastic, The Stars. I've got another new song for you that I want to play for you after... Actually, I might try and do it before 8.30, actually. I will. I'll try and do it before 8.30. I want to know what you think of it. There is a bit of a twist to this song, too, but I'll tell you all about it when I play it. That's very soon at 94.1 FM.

0: From the Gold Coast City Council Lifeguard Service, I think Shane's doing other things today, but we've got the legend, Scott Fransman. Good morning.
1: Good morning, Richard. How are you, mate?
0: I'm very well. How are you getting on? We haven't spoken for a while.
1: It's been too long, Richard. And actually, I've got a really good day to report today. You know, some days you're sort of just trying to paint a picture, but today it's looking really good for the beach. So if you're looking
0: fantastic.
1: For something to do, the beaches is pretty much as good as it gets at the moment. Yeah, and most of the day it should be pretty good. We've just got really light sort of westerly winds predicted. So at the moment, up and down the coast, there's still good quality waves ever. It's dropped off slightly, but it's still around that metre and a half wave, and good quality waves up and down. The wind's not really getting into it anywhere at the moment, so pretty much take your pick up and down. I guess as the day goes on, the southern end will get a little bit affected by that westerly, but it's not going to be very strong, so it's looking really good. And high tide around 11:34 and low tide's around 4:52, so it'd be great for an afternoon walk, and by then I guess the central and northern beaches will be the pick spots. But water clarity is really good. It's just really nice. Blue and clear, and still quite warm, about 23.4 in, so it's looking good. Just a few tricky areas still on the open beaches, so stick between the flags. But geez, it's looking like one of those days, mate. You want to get out after your shift and definitely have a walk today.
0: And of course, for tomorrow, don't forget your woolly jumper when you go out. Where are they playing? No, they're playing down in Sydney, aren't they, the Titans?
1: Yeah, they're playing the Roosters.
0: Yeah, the Roosters, yeah. Oh, you'll be watching it on TV, beer in hand.
1: Yeah, I can smell an upset, Richard, too. I'm quietly confident. I've just got a feeling. And they're very long odds, but yeah, you could gamble responsibly. But yeah, I've got a feeling this week. I've got Zane Harrison playing, debuting. So he's a young halfback, I think, from PBC. So hopefully it'll be a good game.
0: Oh, let's hope. In our favour, hopefully, yeah.
1: Yeah, and I'll be wearing my Titans togs on Monday if they win, Richard. That's the main thing. Everyone ridicules me and says they're in perfect condition, but yeah, I'll have them on, hopefully. They win, I wear.
0: You have a good day. Speak soon.
1: Thanks, Richard. See you, mate. 94.5.

0: Bruce Springsteen. And he's on fire. Thanks for the text message, Les. Les has text through, Roosters by 50. Sorry, Scotty. I hope that's not the case. 94.1 FM. Yesterday morning, I played that new song by the Rolling Stones, which was really good, actually. I did it just after 8.30. They've got a new album on the way called Foreign Tongues. And somebody, a mate of mine, sent this to me last week, and I've been meaning to play it on air for the last week and a half, and I just haven't got around to it. But now I'm going to do it, because I want you to listen to this, because I think it's a really cool song. But there is a twist about this particular song that's actually flown up the charts in the US, and I think also the UK. It's the number one hit on the global iTunes charts. It's a song called Celebrate Me, an R&B ballad. And the name of the artist is Inga Rose. Have a listen to this. I'd like to know what you think. You can drop me a text if you like. 0480 373 055. And I'll tell you the twist about the song after we hear Inga Rose and Celebrate
1: when
0: Me.
1: When I look at my life, you see where I stand. Yeah.

0: Inga Rose, and Celebrate Me. Be all right. Great song. Celebrate you. The twist. You ready for this?
1: You're not going to believe this.
0: She's not real.
1: That is AI. It's a bloody computer. How scary is that? That's incredible, isn't it?
0: And it's in 2026 this year, in April, it's become the first AI-generated song to reach number one in the US and I think also the UK on the global iTunes chart. That's really scary, isn't it? It was all generated. Inga Rose is an AI-driven persona. The vocals and the music for that song, Celebrate Me, were created using the Suno AI music generator. That's just amazing, although they do say that the lyrics were human-written and based on real stories. That is just scary. Now, you can't enter that in the Grammy Awards because you can't give the award. What, are you going to give it to a computer? I mean, it's just, which way are we going to go with all this stuff? I have no idea. Which reminds me, it's just fantastic to think that these guys are still around and turning out music, and you'll hear the show on Sunday.
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0: Down, down. 26 past 8. Sally Ann, how are we doing?
4: Thanks, Richard. Watch out for school zones at this time of the morning. And traffic on the Pacific Motorway is under speed southbound through Coomera to Helensvale. There's also that build-up happening now around Burley Heads for Reedy Creek Road, Bermuda Street. That's busy through Varsity Lakes. There is build-up for Ross Street northbound at Ashmore Road traffic lights. 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
1: This is ANU's Queensland. I'm Lee Harrison. Police have charged a man over an alleged stabbing incident in the Western Downs. A 23-year-old man was airlifted to hospital with serious injuries after he was threatened and stabbed twice in Dalby yesterday afternoon. The accused originally fled but was later located by police. The 46-year-old has been charged with grievous bodily harm. A teenage boy's fighting for life following a motorcycle crash in Logan. The bike carrying two people was travelling in Eagleby last night when it hit the rear of a parked vehicle. A 16-year-old boy was rushed to hospital with critical injuries. A 28-year-old man was also transported. The main stadium and aquatics arena for the Brisbane Olympics have cleared a major hurdle, meaning the body overseeing construction can forge ahead in a matter of days. More from Peter Jones.
2: The Brisbane Stadium and National Aquatic Stadium at Victoria Park have received the environmental tick of approval, which means the proposed stadium, pool centre and precinct-related works do not require further assessment. It's understood the department found the works are unlikely to have a significant impact on nationally protected environmental matters. However, there are still at least five applications being considered under the Aboriginal and Torres Strait Islander Heritage Protection Act to stop the projects. The planned stadium will have a legacy seating capacity of 63,000 seats, while the aquatic centre will be able to hold 25,000 spectators. Peter Jones, AIR News.
1: And the Gold Coast Mayor claims air taxis will begin flying by 2032 in a bold plan to solve the city's congestion issues. Tom Tate has signed a deal with global company Skyports Infrastructure, the second deal of its kind in Australia. The Maverick Mayor has previously toured Skyport facilities in Singapore and Dubai and says air taxis are no longer science fiction. To sport now, Ezra Mamm admits a Queensland jersey is never far from his mind as the Broncos prepare to take on the Sea Eagles. Brisbane's depth is being tested just 2 weeks out from Game 1, Mamm tasked with steering a new-look side. He says it's still the dream to step up to Origin, but knows he needs to deliver for the Broncos first.
3: I've still got a lot of things to work on in my game and not where I want to get to yet this season. So, yeah, it's definitely something I would like to be a part of if I get the opportunity.
1: And the Bledisloe Cup between the Wallabies and All Blacks is set to return to a three-game format. It follows New Zealand's new backing for an Anzac Day test, with Brisbane emerging the front-runner to host. This is AIR News Queensland.
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5: Everybody's rushed out today because the weather is so nice and a lot of boats haven't been able to get out the last couple of weeks because the conditions haven't been that favourable, but certainly this morning is looking very nice. High tide coming up at 11:30 this morning, or just after, a low tide just before 5 o'clock this afternoon. Water temperature hovering somewhere between 23 and 24 degrees, just depending on which beach you head to. As far as the open beaches are concerned today, Scott Fransman from the Gold Coast City Council Lifeguard Service was saying, yeah, still a little bit tricky on the open beaches. You need to take care. There's still a nice wave around for board riders and body bashers, etc. Make sure you're between those flags. Offshore, variable winds around about 10 knots, becoming westerly 10 to 15 in the morning, then tending southwesterly in the late evening, reaching up to 20 knots offshore in the evening. There is actually a strong wind warning today for Byron Coast waters, but it's pretty much all going to be south of Byron Bay. Forecast, we'll just look out the window. Partly cloudy, light winds 27 degrees, fine and sunny tomorrow, 23 tomorrow, 24 on Saturday, with morning starts of 11 and 12 degrees. And then partly cloudy with a shower or two Sunday all the way through until Wednesday, with the southerlies or southeasterlies pushing through, getting up to about 30 kilometres an hour Monday through to Wednesday. Shower activity, heaviest falls will be on Wednesday, and we're talking about 9 millimetres, so not an awful lot. Temperatures around 24, 25 degrees next week. At the moment at the Gold Coast Seaway, sitting on 21 degrees. And what have we got at the moment? West-northwesterly, around about 13 kilometres an hour at the Gold Coast Zone, 94.1 FM.

and Blackberry Way. It was a hit for them in 1968 in the UK. It was their only UK number one hit, written by Roy Wood. And I didn't know that. That was their only hit. And it sort of featured a Penny Lane-type sound to it, doesn't it? Inspired with a cello and a harpsichord. And Roy Wood has often said that it was his favourite song. 94.1 FM, here's Nicholas Larson. 17 to 9. Check on those roads very shortly.

0: Nicolette Larson and a lot of love, 94.1 FM, 14 to 9. The roads haven't been too bad this morning, which is good, but we'll do a final check with Sally Ann. We'll do that in a minute or two at 94.1 FM.
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0: Now, Sally Ann, hasn't been too bad this morning. What's the update? The final look of the traffic this morning?
5: Thanks, Richard. It is still heavy southbound around Coomera and Helens Vale and the Pacific Motorway, and there's a lot of traffic for Bermuda Street, both directions at Vast City Lakes. There's also still some queuing traffic for Ross Street northbound at Ashwell Road traffic lights, and busy for Olsen Avenue southbound at Southport and Orang Road traffic lights from Smith Street. Jack's Tyres and Autos do more than just tyres. From servicing to brakes and batteries, it's all taken care of in one place. Search Jack's today, peace of mind driving. That's our sponsor, and that's traffic on the Gold Coast's own 94.1 FM.

0: Whitney Houston, beautiful voice at 94.1 FM. It's about 7 minutes to nine. Hello, Rhonda.
1: Ricardo, how are you?
0: Very well, thank you. I've been getting text messages this morning. I've been trying to reply to everybody. When are you giving tickets away, Richard? I'm not, but Rhonda is.
1: I am. I'm giving the last double pass away that we're doing on air sort of business.
0: Yeah.
1: And tomorrow I will announce the winner of the online website one.
0: Yeah.
1: Don't forget, support members, you can do that anytime, but must be done by 5 o'clock.
0: Okay.
1: This afternoon.
0: Yeah, that's
1: to
0: good.
1: Give everybody time to time correlate to. And all
0: yeah,
1: that.
0: Yeah, cool. And this is for the Neil Diamond Tribute Show.
1: On Saturday at the Star.
0: Casino sponsors of ours.
1: Now, talking of beautiful voices.
0: Yes.
1: I heard
0: that. Do you like the way I led you in there?
1: Oh, yeah. I heard you play.
0: Yeah, Inga Rose.
1: I was going to say rigor mortis. I knew it was something with an I and a G in it. Yeah.
0: Inga Rose.
1: What an incredible story that is.
0: Yeah, Inga Rose, and it's
1: it's
0: shot up the chart. Yeah, but she's not real. She's a computer.
1: She doesn't exist.
0: No. It's the Sono or something, AI-generated song.
1: Oh, it's
0: scary.
1: Yeah,
0: and it is
1: scary.
0: Very good. It's a beautiful song called Celebrate Me.
1: Yeah.
0: And it's available on iTunes and, you know, Apple Music and everything. I mean, if you want to go and have a listen to it. But it really is quite nice.
1: But, I mean, what does it mean for the future of entertainers?
0: Well, exactly. I mean, we're going to start handing out awards to computer-generated movie stars and songs.
1: Yeah.
0: I mean, who's going to receive the award? The person that typed it into the computer?
1: Yeah.
0: Make this, please.
1: It is weird.
0: But
1: live performances, of course, won't be affected.
0: No. But it's just a little bit scary. But the thing is, they did actually say that song was actually written by a human, and then obviously they've just gone and gone into the computer and say, I want an R&B type soulful voice, and the AI computer's gone and come up with that. But I suppose it samples lots of different voices and somehow generates that. I have no idea.
1: Well, it's brilliant, but that AI really is brilliant.
0: Yeah, it's scary.
1: Yeah, it is scary though.
0: Rhonda Rinner after 9 o'clock at 94.1 FM. Here's a band that was definitely real, The Who, and Who Are You at 94.1 FM, 4 to 9.

0: Carl Patrick Hernandez, Born to Be Alive. Then I Met You, that was Jess Malboy. And the Eagles, The Long Run, 16 past nine. Morning all, it is gorgeous. Beautiful morning. I'm going to have a busy one here this morning too. Stay with me. A lot of good things happening. Nonetheless, being I've got a double pass to give away to see the Sweet Caroline Tour, which is a tribute to Neil Diamond, of course, at the Star. It's on Saturday, this Saturday, the 9th of May, and I'll be giving our final double pass live on air. Wait till I tell you to ring. Don't ring now. But, of course, if you are a support member, you could do this any time up until 5 o'clock tonight. That is the cutoff, the deadline. And if you're doing it that way, support members, don't forget when you enter your details, you must put in your email address because that is how we get the tickets to you. We email them to you. So you there you go. That'll be good. I'll be doing that sometime before 12. Haven't quite got around to working out when that'll be, so you will just have to keep listening. The other good thing is, oh, the lovely Lee's going to drop in around about 10:30 with some alternate ideas for you for Mother's Day. If you're at a loose end and looking for something cute and a little bit different to do, she'll have some great ideas for you. That's around about 10:30. And morning, Craig. Oh, it's all happening already. Craig sent me your text on the text line. You can do that in time, guys. Number is on the website. He says, hi, Rhonda. Love you guys playing Hall & Oates. And, well, I haven't played ever. Oh, yeah, maybe Richard did before. And this sounds good, actually. If you're a fan of Hall & Oates, check out Daryl's House on YouTube. I like these kinds of things. He goes on to say he invites his favourite musicians to his ranch to play in his home studio. Now, that does sound good. I love those kind of things. I love it when chefs invite people to their kitchens at home and it all turns into like a jam session with musos and, you know, just a fun session with other people. Yeah, thank you, Craig, for that. YouTube, I have got that. So, Daryl's House, if you're a Hall & Oates fan.
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0: Please look through any window. Oh, it's a law against that, isn't there? Put your head on my shoulder. That's the boobs. Michael Bublé and James Blunt, you're beautiful. 29 past nine. Craig sent me the text about Daryl's house on YouTube about Hall & Oates. You've started a whole thing going on here, Craig. I won't read them all out, but this is interesting. Kim from Currumbin. Morning, Kim. I too love Daryl's house. Great artist, great fun. I've never heard of it. That's me, not Kim. But Kim goes on to say, check out Bruno Mars and Michael Bublé singing together on YouTube. It's also great. Well, there you are. That I will do too, because I love both of them.
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0: Boom, boom. The Mixtures and the Pushback song. They're all pushy. Sort of getting a bit out of fashion now, aren't they, with the e-bikes? Olivia Dean, how good is she? So easy to fall in love. And Pat Wilson with Bop Girl. 20 to 10, morning. Oh, what about this morning?
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Men at Work, Dr. Heckle and Mr. Jive and Cher. I found someone. I did. 12 to 10. Yes. No, not really, by the way. Let's have a listen now to a track that we have played on the local gig program. Yes, Stewie, on every Tuesday night Fabo program where he plays the work of local musos. Let's have a listen to Josh Boyd.

0: you go, local performer Josh Boyd and Her Eyes track off local gig program, Stewie's Plane. If you'd like more details about that, easy, just jump onto our website, hit the programs tab and it's all there.
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0: Travelling well so far for your run on the Gold Coast Highway through Broadbeach. A little bit busy through Surfers Paradise, Southport and down through Palm Beach. Reedy Creek Road, seeing some delays around Southport Burley Road and underspeed for Robina Parkway through Mudjabar. M1 southbound, still feeling the pinch a little bit through Helensvale, Arundel and Mullandina as it slowly eases up after peak this morning. And the Coomera Connector still looking quite slow southbound at Helensvale Road too. Get that Queensland holiday feeling at Flight Centre. Escape to Port Douglas for 4 nights, 4-star with sunsets sailing from $299 per person. Book now with Flight Centre. That's our sponsor. 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
2: Hello there, I'm Sean Bindley. US President Donald Trump has threatened Iran with bombing at a higher level and intensity if it doesn't agree to a deal. It comes as the US and Iran are said to be working on a one-page memo that could form the basis of a longer-term peace agreement. Nick Harper reports from Washington.
3: Amid reports of potential progress towards a deal between the US and Iran, Donald Trump has weighed in on social media, threatening more bombing if Iran doesn't agree to a deal. He said that military action would be at a much higher level and intensity than it was before. All of that following reports that US and Iranian negotiators are coalescing around a one-page memo, which includes 14 points on which both sides might agree. It includes Iran stopping nuclear enrichment, possibly for 12 to 15 years, with the US in return providing sanctions relief and releasing billions in frozen Iranian funds. The US says it hopes to hear from Iran on the proposal in the next 48 hours. I'm Nick Harper in Washington.
2: More than 140 cruise passengers could face up to 8 weeks in quarantine as health officials assess a hantavirus outbreak. 3 people have died in the incident, while others have been evacuated for treatment. The ship is now on its way to the Canary Islands. The virus is normally linked to the presence of rodents, but World Health Organization's Dr. Anne Lindstrand told CBS without any sign of rats, that leaves questions about how it's spreading.
4: This boat has been certified to be free of rodents, and I know that the crew has been scrutinizing every area of the boat to make sure, even having several traps on the boat.
2: Firefighters are warning Australians not to put new batteries on old chargers.